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4: Staying hot here for the end of the business week with increased storm chances as we head towards the weekend. Clear overnight. Breakfast time lows middle to upper 60s. Sunny and hot for us again on Thursday. Low to mid 90s. Heat index upper 90s to near 100. Sunny and hot again on Friday with a chance of late day showers and storms. Highs Friday afternoon, low to mid 90s. Better storm chances Saturday. I'm meteorologist Ken Boone at the Weather Channel. Yeah.

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15: Mainly clear skies for us here overnight. Breakfast time lows, middle to upper 60s. It'll be another hot day for Thursday. Lots of sunshine. Temperatures Thursday afternoon reaching highs in the low to mid 90s. Heat index or feels like temperature as high as the upper 90s to near 100. Sunny and hot on Friday with a chance of late day showers and storms, low to mid 90s. And an even better chance for showers and storms on Saturday. I'm meteorologist Ken Boone at the Weather Channel. Q1.

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3: Staying hot here for the end of the business week with increased storm chances as we head towards the weekend. Clear overnight. Breakfast time lows middle to upper 60s. Sunny and hot for us again on Thursday. Low to mid 90s. Heat index upper 90s to near 100. Sunny and hot again on Friday with a chance of late day showers and storms. Highs Friday afternoon, low to mid 90s. Better storm chances Saturday. I'm meteorologist Ken Boone at the Weather Channel.

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13: Mainly clear skies for zero overnight. Breakfast time lows, middle to upper 60s. It'll be another hot day for Thursday. Lots of sunshine. Temperatures Thursday afternoon reaching highs in the low to mid 90s. Heat index or feels like temperature as high as the upper 90s to near 100. Sunny and hot on Friday with a chance of late day showers and storms, low to mid 90s. And an even better chance for showers and storms on Saturday. I'm meteorologist Ken Boone at the Weather Channel.

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4: Staying hot here for the end of the business week with increased storm chances as we head towards the weekend. Clear overnight. Breakfast time lows middle to upper 60s. Sunny and hot for us again on Thursday. Low to mid 90s. Heat index upper 90s to near 100. Sunny and hot again on Friday with a chance of late day showers and storms. Highs Friday afternoon, low to mid 90s. Better storm chances Saturday. I'm meteorologist Ken Boone at the Weather Channel. Q1.

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9: Mainly clear skies for us here overnight. Breakfast time lows, middle to upper 60s. It'll be another hot day for Thursday. Lots of sunshine. Temperatures Thursday afternoon reaching highs in the low to mid 90s. Heat index or feels like temperature as high as the upper 90s to near 100. Sunny and hot on Friday with a chance of late day showers and storms, low to mid 90s. And an even better chance for showers and storms on Saturday. I'm meteorologist Ken Boone at the Weather Channel.
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1: Staying hot here for the end of the business week with increased storm chances as we head towards the weekend. Clear overnight. Breakfast time lows middle to upper 60s. Sunny and hot for us again on Thursday. Low to mid 90s. Heat index upper 90s to near 100. Sunny and hot again on Friday with a chance of late day showers and storms. Highs Friday afternoon, low to mid 90s. Better storm chances Saturday. I'm meteorologist Ken Boone at the Weather Channel. Q1.

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12: Mainly clear skies for here overnight. Breakfast time lows, middle to upper 60s. It'll be another hot day for Thursday. Lots of sunshine. Temperatures Thursday afternoon reaching highs in the low to mid 90s. Heat index or feels like temperature as high as the upper 90s to near 100. Sunny and hot on Friday with a chance of late day showers and storms, low to mid 90s. And an even better chance for showers and storms on Saturday. I'm meteorologist Ken Boone at the Weather Channel. Q1.

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9: Staying hot here for the end of the business week with increased storm chances as we head towards the weekend. Clear overnight. Breakfast time lows middle to upper 60s. Sunny and hot for us again on Thursday. Low to mid 90s. Heat index upper 90s to near 100. Sunny and hot again on Friday with a chance of late day showers and storms. Highs Friday afternoon, low to mid 90s. Better storm chances Saturday. I'm meteorologist Ken Boone at the Weather Channel.

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8: Mainly clear skies for us here overnight. Breakfast time lows, middle to upper 60s. It'll be another hot day for Thursday. Lots of sunshine. Temperatures Thursday afternoon reaching highs in the low to mid 90s. Heat index or feels like temperature as high as the upper 90s to near 100. Sunny and hot on Friday with a chance of late day showers and storms, low to mid 90s. And an even better chance for showers and storms on Saturday. I'm meteorologist Ken Boone at the Weather Channel.

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6: Staying hot here for the end of the business week with increased storm chances as we head towards the weekend. Clear overnight. Breakfast time lows middle to upper 60s. Sunny and hot for us again on Thursday. Low to mid 90s. Heat index upper 90s to near 100. Sunny and hot again on Friday with a chance of late day showers and storms. Highs Friday afternoon, low to mid 90s. Better storm chances Saturday. I'm meteorologist Ken Boone at the Weather Channel.

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2: Hold Good on. Luck with
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2: this.
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3: 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Why am I sweating?
4: 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I didn't see a decimal in there.
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9: Mainly clear skies for us here overnight. Breakfast time lows, middle to upper 60s. It'll be another hot day for Thursday. Lots of sunshine. Temperatures Thursday afternoon reaching highs in the low to mid 90s. Heat index or feels like temperature as high as the upper 90s to near 100. Sunny and hot on Friday with a chance of late day showers and storms, low to mid 90s. And an even better chance for showers and storms on Saturday. I'm meteorologist Ken Boone at the Weather Channel.

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7: Staying hot here for the end of the business week with increased storm chances as we head towards the weekend. Clear overnight. Breakfast time lows middle to upper 60s. Sunny and hot for us again on Thursday. Low to mid 90s. Heat index upper 90s to near 100. Sunny and hot again on Friday with a chance of late day showers and storms. Highs Friday afternoon, low to mid 90s. Better storm chances Saturday. I'm meteorologist Ken Boone at the Weather Channel.
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4: Mainly clear skies for us here overnight. Breakfast time lows, middle to upper 60s. It'll be another hot day for Thursday. Lots of sunshine. Temperatures Thursday afternoon reaching highs in the low to mid-90s. Heat index or feels like temperature as high as the upper 90s to near 100. Sunny and hot on Friday with a chance of late day showers and storms, low to mid-90s. And an even better chance for showers and storms on Saturday. I'm meteorologist Ken Boone at the Weather Channel.

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2: Hold Good on. Luck with
3: Let's
2: this.
3: 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Hold
2: I
3: on.
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2: the record
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3: I told you, dumbest thing
2: that,
3: we've ever done.
2: Yeah, I want to go on the record and say I don't think this is a good idea.
3: Get set. Go. Look, what does it say?
4: 2.7
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8: Thunderstorm chances coming back after a dry and hot day today, at least for this time of year, up to about 95. Heat index close to 100. Tonight, clear 70. Tomorrow, some widely scattered afternoon and evening showers and thunderstorms, still at 95 degrees. Saturday, still a chance of scattered showers and thunderstorms, high near 90. From the Weather Channel, I'm meteorologist Ray Stager.

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15: We'll continue with a 90-plus heat now, pushing the mid-90s as we get into this afternoon. Dry morning and a sunny, dry afternoon. Heat index close to 100. Tonight, 70 and clear. Tomorrow, some afternoon clouds with a few showers and thunderstorms around. Still at 95 degrees. Saturday, scattered afternoon showers and thunderstorms near 90. From the Weather Channel, I'm meteorologist Ray Stidger.

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1: If somebody said to you, they have a $38 sandwich on this menu, one, would you buy it? And two, what do you think would be in it for it to cost that much money?
0: Is it 3 feet long?
1: It's coming up next. 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
1: What's the most amount of money you ever paid for a single food item? They have at the U.S. Open a $38 sandwich. And fans say that it's worth the price and worth the wait. So you want to know what it's all about, Raven?
2: Yeah, please describe it.
1: It is a 15 to 20 minute sandwich because it takes them that long to put it together. But it's prime rib topped with onions, provolone, and an aioli.
2: Aioli. I always question whether or not I'm saying that correctly.
1: Yeah.
2: I've had a $24 sandwich at Yankee Stadium. I've had a $96 steak. I wouldn't order either of those again. I'd probably try and sneak my own steak sandwich into Yankee Stadium or this place. But, you know, to try it one time, I'm sure it's delicious. Here's my problem. I hate waiting.
1: Yeah.
2: I don't know if I can place an order and then 20 minutes later receive that sandwich. That would take a lot of planning on my part. And if I'm going to the ballpark, I'm probably a beer or two in. Planning and rules, it's going to get a little bit shaky.
1: I gave in this past weekend because I wanted one last lobster roll.
2: Oh, yeah.
1: You know, before the end of the official end of summer and Labor Day and all that. And it was
2: What'd you pay? Labor Day weekend.
1: And I always do the same thing. I have a lobster roll to kick off the summer, usually over Memorial Day weekend, and then one last one on Labor Day weekend, which is really all I could afford because lobster rolls are very, very expensive.
2: Cold or hot?
1: Well, you have to remember that, you know, because I have celiac, I'm gluten-free and dairy-free, so I can't have the butter. So when I saw that they were offering a gluten and dairy-free lobster roll at this place, I said, hold up, wait a minute.
2: Yeah.
1: Because I was like, how are they going to make it? Because usually I get it with mayo.
2: Sorcery, probably.
1: Well, they were like, no, we can make it with just oil and salt, which is my dream come true, Raven.
2: Okay.
1: And I said, okay.
2: I mean, I do love salt and I do love oil.
1: Correct.
2: I've never dreamt of the two of them together on a lobster, but.
1: Oh my gosh, I don't want to brag. My mouth is watering thinking about it. But when it came to me, it was unbelievable. Now, granted, it's still on a gluten-free bun, which sucks.
2: Yeah.
1: It's like the bane of my existence that I have to be gluten-free.
2: And you're toasting it butter-free.
1: Right. But it's got a little bit of oil on it. It's got salt. If you give it to the right chef, they know what they're doing. Do you know how much that lobster roll cost that took me exactly 4 minutes to eat?
2: I'm going
1: to
2: say $38.
1: $41.
2: $41. Was it heaping? Was it big at least?
1: No.
2: Oh, that's the worst when you get it at high price and it's not large.
1: It was definitely big enough.
2: Yeah.
1: And it was so delicious that I was like, till next year. Till next year.
2: Yeah, I'll see you then. Q102.
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1: Can you really punish your children for not following through on their obligations? Isn't it part of the growing up process? You're going to get the whole story, then you'll decide who's right. Couples Court is coming up next.
2: Q102.

0: Northwest Georgia's number one, Q102.
1: One couple.
2: It makes me furious. I don't get it.
3: This is what she wants to do.
1: One problem.
3: My daughter wants to do a spa weekend for her 16th birthday.
2: And I'm being deprived of going there because I'm a guy?
1: You decide the outcome.
0: All right, Gabby, you got to be happy to hear that, right?
3: Yeah, I mean, we can have a family dinner when we get back in town.
1: It's Couples Court on the Anna and Raven Show.
0: Every day, a couple joins us and let us know what their disagreement is about. And then it's up for you to decide who's right. Ann and Eric. Ann, let's start with you. What's going on?
4: Okay, so our 16-year-old daughter opted out of a babysitting job to get coffee with her friends. And if I had my way, she'd be grounded for 2 weeks. Rachel, that's our daughter, she had a great gig or has a great gig going with next door babysitting. It's a regular opportunity for her and it pays well. Anyway, we're going to be paying for her to go to college soon, but we can't just pay for everything for her. She needs to, you know, take some ownership. So, yeah, this is frustrating.
5: Let me understand. So the thing you're worried about, this is a steady babysitting gig typically, and what? She opted out of doing it one time, one night, or she just said that she doesn't want to do it anymore?
4: She opted out a few nights ago, mm-hmm. and I mean, I'm concerned that could lead to more of the same thing if it's enabled and condoned by her dad.
0: So you want to ground her for canceling a work paid event because she wanted to go out with friends. That's what it comes down to.
4: Yes.
5: Was this something that she had agreed to beforehand, or was it something that when she was asked, she just said, no, I'm not going to be able to do it this time?
4: She'd agreed to it beforehand, so as a result of that, yeah, they had to find a new babysitter and everything.
5: Okay.
0: Do they know that she blew them off for a fake reason, like go to coffee with friends, or did she lie to them, or just not give a response?
4: I have not determined what exactly she said to them. I just know that that was what ended up happening.
5: Okay.
0: I don't know if you think you want to ground her?
5: Eric, what's your side of this?
6: Well, I don't like what she did. I don't like the choice that she made. But she is 16 years old, and she's going to make these kinds of choices. We all make these kinds of choices. And she needs to be able to, one, make the choice, and two, pay the consequences. Us grounding her isn't going to change those consequences. If we need to make sure that she makes enough money to help with college, okay, we got to deal with that. But that's not this.
5: Yeah, right. I mean, it's not like she's going to do these babysitting gigs and then she's turning the money into you guys and you're automatically putting it in savings. I mean, most people get to say no sometimes when it comes to working a day or whatever. If it's something where she agrees that, oh, I know you've got something special happening that day. It's my daughter's graduation, or it's, you know, move-in day for, you know, this person at college or whatever, and you agree to it. I think that might be different than just, oh, you know, I said I would babysit coming up on a Wednesday or
0: yeah,
5: whatever.
0: But then, I don't know if I necessarily agree with you, Anne, that you can punish her for it, but I could see where you'd be upset. If my daughter had committed to doing something and she was going to babysit and she was going to make money for a family that she babysits for regularly, and then she cancels not because there's a graduation party, but because she wants to go get coffee with her friends, we've got a bigger problem here. But can you ground a child for doing that? That's the question.
5: I mean, but you're a perfect attendance parent, and not everybody is that way. Did she call them 15 minutes before? She told them a few days before. I think there's a big difference there, too.
0: Wait, but no, she did cancel.
5: When did she cancel? How close to the event?
4: It was the last minute.
0: Right. That's a problem.
5: That's not great.
0: What do you think? Do you ground your kid for doing that?
5: 1-800-330-9999. Whose side are you on? It's the Couples Court with Anna and Raven. Q102.
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1: Can you punish your child for shrinking responsibility and calling out of work? Because Anne thinks, yeah, I definitely can. So their 16-year-old daughter babysits for a neighborhood family regularly. And their daughter decided last minute when they were supposed to go, she was supposed to go over to watch the kids, was that she wanted to go out with her friends instead and go get coffee. So she just canceled. She just texted the mom and said, I can't make it, and left that family high and dry. And mom, Anne, is so mad that she wants to ground her.
2: Yeah, it's listen, it's not a choice that you could be happy with. You don't have to be happy with it. It's not like it was some big date that had been circled for 3 months either. It was a regular weekday, and sometimes you just don't feel like working. I think that we've all been there. However, as adults, we typically do show up, and there are consequences when we don't.
1: Eric says she's a kid. She made a decision. She's got to learn on her own. We can't just keep
2: micromanaging. If she loses the gig, she loses the gig. Right. But it's not our problem.
1: What do you think? Would you ground her? 1-800-330-9999. Hi, it's Anna and Raven. Whose side are you on?
3: I'm on the mom's side. I think she's got to have some consequences for this. This is kind of an arbitrary decision for her to do that, a little frivolous. I think it's a little irresponsible. And even though it's just a babysitting gig, it's not going to lead to a full-time future in babysitting, most likely. It's a bad example. It's going to set a bad habit for her. And she should learn to honor her commitments.
1: I would be disappointed. That's the problem. You want your kids to make the right decisions. So when they make a decision like that and they're brushing off responsibility to go have coffee with friends, it just feels like they are not doing what they're supposed to be doing.
2: Yeah, but that's a moral question. And at some point, people get to make their own decisions about when and if they work. I mean, I would be disappointed also. But to ground somebody for that or whatever seems harsh. Seems a little bit authoritarian.
1: Whose side are you on? 1-800-330-9999. It's a couple's court.
2: Q102.

0: Northwest Georgia's number one Q102.
1: Can you really punish your teenager for calling out of work? That's what Ann and Eric are trying to figure out. Their 16-year-old daughter, she babysits for a neighborhood family regularly. So when she was scheduled to babysit and she called last minute to cancel just because she wanted to go have coffee with her friends, her mom, Ann, was mad.
0: Yeah.
1: So what are you doing? And now she wants to ground her for doing that.
0: Consequences. This is a strange thing, right? Eric says, listen, she's a kid. She's got to figure this out on her own. If she loses the gig, she loses the gig. That'll be the lesson learned. But, you know, you can talk to her, but just leave it alone. I'll tell you what. This is why you don't go work for family, right? Because they shouldn't be able to discipline you for your work thing. That would be my attitude on it. I would work for somebody else. That way, if I call in or whatever, my consequences are at the job. They're not at my house.
1: Yeah, but a babysitting job on the street, like that's like a typical job that teenagers have.
0: Yeah.
1: What do you think? 1-800-330-9999. Hi, it's Anna and Raven.
2: I'm on the dad's side. It's a babysitting job, and I feel like you have to allow these children, these young adults, to make their own decisions. Who knows what she could have been going through? For you to ground her for calling out of a babysitting job from a friend of yours is that's too authoritative for me.
0: Thanks for the call.
2: Interesting. That mental health break. So,
0: thank you,
1: Pam. What do you think?
3: I think that we're missing an important point, and that she's 16. And when you're 16, you really need some, you know, parental guidance. And she's living in the house with her mother. The grounding for 2 weeks is a good thing because she's not going to learn the lesson if she just, you know, blows off the babysitting.
0: Dylan, what do you say? Whose side are you on today?
4: The mom wanted to ground her. I wouldn't ground her. I would definitely have a conversation with her and explain to her the need for taking responsibility.
0: But don't lock her up.
4: Kind of go down that route. No, I wouldn't.
5: The verdict is in. Jury foreman, what are the results?
1: And our audience agreed with you today. She has to learn responsibility. What she did was not responsible. And I think saying, now you can't go out next weekend for doing that will teach her a lesson.
6: Well, I'm grateful that they agreed.
0: Yeah, I don't know. I think that a nice talk, a conversation about why it's not appropriate or maybe some hindrance would be all right. Telling somebody they can't go out one weekend because they didn't want to work. And again, work is a free choice. I don't know if I agree with that. But Eric, either way, the votes weren't with you.
7: Somebody's going to learn a lesson out of this one way or the other.
0: I suppose.
1: All right. If you have a problem, too, send an email. CouplesCorps@annonraven.com. Q102.
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7: It's 641. From weather.
20: Thunderstorm chances coming back after a dry and hot day today, at least for this time of year, up to about 95. Heat index close to 100. Tonight, clear 70. Tomorrow, some widely scattered afternoon and evening showers and thunderstorms, still at 95 degrees. Saturday, still a chance of scattered showers and thunderstorms, high near 90. From the Weather Channel, I'm meteorologist Ray Stager.
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1: Congratulations again to Rachel. She just beat Raven, won $3,100 pop culture trivia.
0: 5 for 5 on her questions there. She knew her stuff,
1: man. She was
0: fast. I can't complain. She was definitely on top of it. And that's what you got to be if you want to win.
1: That was great. And she was by herself. Usually you have like a whole team of people when they beat you. But no, she was by herself in her car. Nicely done, Rachel. Congratulations. So that means the jackpot for tomorrow resets to $100 for Can't Beat Raven. But a couple times a year, we play Kids Beat Raven, and that's when we recruit kids to come on the show, and for a week, they have their chance to go head-to-head against Raven to win gift cards, and it's all kids-based trivia.
0: Yeah, my percentages are much lower for victories when I'm facing kids. But you know what? I mean, I'm going to give it a try every single day. I'm not just going to give it to you.
1: I just give them the gift card.
0: I was going to say, Anna gives it to you anyways.
1: Yeah, that's fine.
0: So that's the nice part
1: just,
0: for you.
1: Just want you to have fun. Yeah. Anyway, if you would like to sign your kid to play, you can sign them up at annaandraven.com.
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1: This might be one of the dumbest things we've ever done on this show, and this is saying a lot.
0: I can't believe that it passed the sniff test with expensing.
1: Yeah, me too.
0: But I love it.
1: All right, so Ben Shelton, you're going to hear his name a lot today. He's suddenly one of the biggest stories at the 2026 U.S. Open. He just knocked out defending champion Carlos Alcaraz in an absolutely wild five-set quarterfinal, and now he's going to the semifinals. Now, here he is.
2: For me, it's always about the people in the crowd, whether it's, you know, my coaches and my team over there, all my family and friends over here, or the city of New York that showed up tonight till 3 a.m. with the USA chants until the very end. That's what kept me going, and that's what got me this win tonight.
1: Now, what is he talking about? So, Ben Shelton, one, is 23 years old. He's very young. And the match lasted 4 hours and 28 minutes.
0: Wow.
1: It did not end till 3:33 in the morning.
0: That's pretty cool. That's like the rebellious side of tennis, right? That and smashing rackets.
1: It is the latest finish in the U.S. Open history. And the cool part now is that there's going to be an American man in the U.S. Open final. That's a huge deal because we haven't had a Grand Slam singles champion since 2003 with Andy Roddick. So this is a big deal.
0: What's up with us?
1: Now, all of a sudden, our entire office that knows nothing about tennis has decided that we are in on tennis because Americans rock, right?
0: Love it. USA, USA, USA.
1: We are in a meeting and our boss goes, buy a radar gun. And I said,
0: true story.
1: What? He's like, buy a radar gun so we can see who can hit a tennis ball the furthest and the fastest. And I said, you want me to expense a radar gun? And normally, I'll take all the free stuff because this is radio. There's no money, right?
0: Sure, right.
1: And I was like, what are we going to do with a radar gun?
0: Now we have to invent things to do with it.
1: Yeah. Mm-hmm.
0: We have to do lots of things.
3: Justify the expense.
1: Right. Yeah. So Justin, Sophia, Raven, we have this beautiful radar gun here that I bought on Amazon.
0: I have to say that I was shocked that they sell these things on Amazon, right? Like, I feel like there ought to be some sort of licensing or whatever. But how many C batteries did we have to put in it, Justin?
3: Two.
0: That's it?
3: Yeah.
0: How accurate can 2C batteries be?
1: I mean, I don't know.
4: They're big.
1: Well, we've never had a radar gun before, so we actually have no idea.
0: We're going to test this thing.
1: Right. So how does it work? Like, if I run really fast by it, will it work? Hold on. Fire it. Sophia, fire it. How do we fire it?
0: Yeah.
1: What do we do?
4: I think you just hit the trigger.
1: Let me run really fast.
0: Yeah.
1: Let me see.
0: Run around the studio.
3: Do you have it on?
0: Right now.
1: Ready? I'm going to run.
0: Do you have it on?
1: Ready?
0: What's the display say?
4: It says zero. You ready? Go ahead and start running.
0: Well, run. Run already. Not really fast, but okay. Is it saying anything? Is it doing anything?
4: Is it doing anything? It's not. It says 0 miles per hour.
1: Gosh.
0: All right. Justin, you try. Get ready to run again.
4: No, error.
1: But Justin brought a racket and a ball. Should we hit a ball and see if it does it?
0: I mean, I like you running. That was fun. Yeah.
1: I don't have the right bra for that. Hold on. Should we hit?
0: All right. You're right. Don't do it again then.
1: Yeah.
4: I don't trust myself hitting a ball with all this equipment.
1: All right.
3: Reading the manual, it did say that at the lowest setting, which this is on, it has to be over 3 miles per hour before it'll register.
0: You might not have been over that.
3: You might not have been over that. In the studio here.
0: All right, what are we going
1: to
0: do?
1: Hold on, we're going to try to hit this ball really quick. Hold on. All right.
0: In here?
1: Yeah, we're going to hit it against
0: the wall. Are you crazy?
1: Yeah, I'm going to hit it against the wall.
0: There's a TV on that wall.
1: I'm going to hit it low.
0: Good luck with this.
1: I'm going to take my headphones off. Hold on.
0: I want to just go on the record and say
1: that. I told you, dumbest thing we've ever done.
0: Yeah, I want to go on the record and say I don't think this is good in here.
1: Get set, go.
0: I mean.
1: Oh! Look, what does it say?
5: 2.7
1: miles per hour.
0: It did work.
1: All right, listen. Why am I sweating?
3: Actually, that might have been a 27. I didn't see a decimal in there.
0: 27
1: miles per hour.
0: That feels excessive.
1: That's nice.
0: From what we just saw.
1: Maybe I can beat this Ben Shelton guy.
0: Yeah.
1: All right, listen. if you have an idea of what we can do with our radar gun, can you please call us? What can we try to chase each other and hit? And
0: What?
1: Yeah, 1-800-330-9999. Q102.
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9: This is where it starts, where your story begins. 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How will you finish? Ingles, we're with you every step of the way.
0: Northwest Georgia's number one, Q102.
1: For the record, I hit that tennis ball 27 miles per hour.
0: Honestly, I got to tell you, it was shocking to me. It did not look that fast here in the studio, but the gun spit that number out. So congratulations on your prowess as a ball hitter.
1: With the U.S. Open, our boss, for whatever reason, gave us permission to expense a radar gun
0: so
1: who could hit the ball the farthest. And I bought it, and it's here, and now we need things to do with our new radar gun.
0: Right, because, I mean, if not, they're going to be like, why didn't you just send it back?
1: And I'm going to be like,
0: after one test,
1: right,
0: you just send it back, because we got to justify this thing.
1: I want us every week to have another challenge with our radar gun. If you have an idea of what we can challenge each other with the radar gun, please call 1-800-330-9999.
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1: Ben Shelton is all of a sudden the biggest story of the 2026 U.S. Open. He just knocked out the defending champion in a wild five-set quarterfinal. The match lasted 4 hours and 28 minutes. It didn't end till 3:33 in the morning.
2: Yeah. Big part of his game, obviously, that power serve, Anna. You got to have some speed on that thing.
1: That's why our boss gave us permission to expense a radar gun so we could see who could hit a ball the fastest.
2: Wild. Can't believe it happened.
1: Right. But now we have a question. Like, what do we do with this radar gun? We need other things to do with it. 1-800-330-9999. Eric.
3: Race each other with slot cars.
2: With slot cars?
1: What are slot cars?
2: I don't know what a slot car is. What is that?
3: You don't know where they put the little track down? You have different cars and they're remote controlled.
2: Oh, yeah, yeah, yeah. No,
1: oh, yes.
2: Little race cars on a racetrack. I don't have a racetrack, but what if we could expense one of those, too?
1: No, I have them. Dakota got one from Christmas, from Santa
2: Claus. Really?
1: It didn't even open.
2: Bring
1: it's
2: it
1: not
2: in.
1: A slot car, but it's... You know, the little Matchbox race car.
2: Yeah, yeah, yeah, like Hot Wheels
1: had
2: the track.
1: Yeah, the Hot Wheels track.
2: Yeah, bring that in.
1: I'll bring it in tomorrow.
2: We're doing that.
1: Excellent job, Eric.
2: Rick, we got a radar gun. What are we going to do with this thing?
4: I think you can use it to actually look at the speed of moving lips, perhaps maybe of the GM, determine the inverse ratio of speed of lips and accuracy of statements, and take bets on it.
1: I don't think that's
2: our GM's
1: a thing.
2: Pretty straightforward. He's very, yeah, he's a lot of candor when we talk with our GM.
1: But what, I mean, can a radar gun say how fast your lips are moving?
2: We could try with ours. Why not? I don't know if it's good, right? That could be like standing in front of the microwave giving ourselves a tumor. But, you know, let's try it.
1: You shoot us right in the mouth.
2: Yeah.
1: We'll give it a whirl.
2: We'll try it.
1: We'll let you know what happens.
2: Oh, man, I hope we keep our teeth. Kat, we got a radar gun. What are we going to do with this thing?
5: I was suggesting ping pong.
2: Ping.
5: Because they won't hurt anything, so you can still do it in the studio and the rest of us can enjoy it.
2: Yeah.
1: That sounds good.
5: Ping pong ball would be fun.
2: You know what? True luck only. The fact that you hit that ball 27 miles per hour here in the studio and didn't smash the television.
1: Right.
2: Like, that's just luck.
1: That's not luck. I'm talented and obviously very good at tennis.
2: Yeah. I mean, in the car, though, a little bit of that peril, I think, is what made it exciting. So the ping pong ball, great idea, practically speaking.
1: Oh, we're going to do it. I got ping pong balls at home. I play beer pong every once in a while.
2: Well, look at you.
1: All right. Great idea. Thank you.
2: Thanks, Kat.
1: Wiley, how about you? We got a radar gun now. What should we do with it?
6: Well, I know that my son plays hockey a lot, so I was thinking a radar gun would be great to decipher who has the hardest shot between him and his buddies.
1: That's a good one, is the hockey shot. We have to find somebody with a hockey stick and a ball. I have a field hockey stick. I don't think that's the same as a regular hockey stick.
2: I mean, even way, you know, you use a ball and a field hockey stick, and we could, you know, try and gauge that.
1: We got to see somebody in this office. Oh, no, Ed. Ed plays hockey. He plays in that adult old guy league.
2: Yeah.
1: Yeah, we'll have him bring a hockey stick, and we'll get a hockey puck, and he'll know what he's doing.
2: We have pavement outside.
1: That's okay.
2: What do you mean it's okay?
1: Yeah, it's fine. We'll take shots on him. We'll make him bring those big pads, and we'll see how he can do, and we'll see how fast our shots are with the radar gun.
2: I don't think he's going to

0: its own weight. So I think it'd be more challenging and interesting.
1: We have to plan it that one in advance because I have to bring the right shoe. I have to like go through my shoes because I can't throw like a flip flop.
2: No.
1: A flip flop's not going to go that fast if you throw it. You need like a heavy boot. You need like a Chelsea boot.
2: You don't want to throw like a nice shoe either because what if you damage the shoe?
1: Doesn't matter. I just want to win. So I have to throw it the fastest and the hardest.
2: You're sick in a way that's just, you know, hard to describe for other people to understand.
1: Q102.
3: Good morning in the News Center. I'm David Crowder. The Rome Emperors have announced that Nick Burnaby will become the organization's new general manager. Burnaby succeeds David Lane, who will become general manager of the Winston-Salem Dash. Burnaby joins the Emperors from another Braves affiliate, the Gwinnett Stripers, where he has served as assistant general manager since 2025. Austin Jones, who served as the Emperors director of sales since joining the organization in 2023, is being promoted to assistant general manager. An East Rome man was jailed on Tuesday on drug charges. According to Floyd County jail records, during the execution of a search warrant at the East 10th Street home of 57-year-old Tyrone Holloway, officers located multiple rocks of crack cocaine, packaging materials, a razor blade, and multiple muscle relaxer pills. Holloway is charged with possession of cocaine with the intent to distribute, possession of dangerous drugs, and possession of drug-related objects. More news and video online at WRGANews.com. In the News Center, I'm David Crowder.
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12: weather. We'll continue with the 90-plus heat now, pushing the mid-90s as we get into this afternoon. Dry morning and a sunny, dry afternoon. Heat index close to 100. Tonight, 70 and clear. Tomorrow, some afternoon clouds with a few showers and thunderstorms around. Still at 95 degrees. Saturday, scattered afternoon showers and thunderstorms near 90. From the Weather Channel, I'm meteorologist Ray Stager.
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1: Coming up, it's Pick'em News. Three news stories that are trending right now, but you only get to hear about one. And Raven picks which one it is.
2: Don't be jelly. It's earned, not given.
1: We have quite a selection today, Raven. Quite a selection.
2: What do you got?
1: If you're going to go find a snake at the grocery store, this is probably the worst place it could be.
2: What?
1: How one gas station is normalizing serving pizza. And a mayor retires because he didn't wear pants.
2: Well, sometimes there's a valid reason for retirement, is what I mean.
1: It's coming up.
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0: Three news stories that are trending today, but you only get to hear about one, and Raven gets to pick which one it is.
2: I'm pretty awesome, so it's my responsibility. Thank you.
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2: What do you got?
0: Number one. Snake found in bread aisle of supermarket.
2: Why would he be there? I mean, it is a nice place to sit down, I guess.
0: In the bread aisle?
2: Yeah.
0: Is there seating?
2: Well, I mean, he's a snake. He can just lay down, really.
0: Number two, gas station, now one of the biggest pizza brands in the country.
2: Oh, delicious.
0: And number three, dogged by pantless claims, mayor says he'll retire next month.
2: You know, mayors, they get to do what they want. They really do behave badly. I mean, I've seen all sorts of different bad behaving mayors. I'm going to go with a pizza at a gas station. Why not?
0: Yeah. So Casey's gas stations, which has now over 3,000 stores in 19 states, primarily in the Midwest and southern regions.
2: They're doing all right.
0: They sure are. They just beat Domino's in the pizza game, selling more pizzas. So what does gas station pizza actually taste like? This is a chef that's reviewing it.
3: Stop to Casey's. It's brunch time. It's the weekend. I feel like pizza, and I'm going to try several of their more popular varieties and try to rank them for you.
0: I wonder what kind
2: Wait
0: of pizza.
2: They have multiple varieties.
0: Oh,
2: it's
0: they
2: not
0: sure
2: like
0: do.
2: You're just going in and you see, like, you know, the hot dog spinning on the wheel
0: nope.
2: and there's one cheese pizza up there
0: that's
2: and
0: right.
2: one pepperoni.
0: Nope.
2: Like, they got a whole variety of stuff.
3: Breakfast pizza, homemade dough, eggs, cheese, sausage, solid 10 out of 10.
0: I mean, breakfast pizza
2: Wait a
0: is
2: minute.
0: Good. Breakfast pizza.
2: He gave it a 10 out of 10.
0: Yeah, that's a chef giving it a 10 out of 10. He's not done yet.
2: Okay.
3: Taco pizza, one of my favorites. I'm going to go an 11 out of 10.
2: What? I mean, he really likes it.
0: Taco pizza.
2: I don't know that I'm okay with taco pizza, but I'm happy that he enjoys it. I do like a hamburger pizza, and some people think that's weird.
0: I like, have you ever had a BLT pizza?
2: Yes.
0: That's delicious.
2: Have you ever had a Big Mac pizza?
0: No.
2: Oh my gosh, it's so good.
3: Barbecue brisket pizza. Feels like a 12 out of 10, tastes like a 14 out of 10.
2: Wait a minute. He just keeps going up.
0: Right.
2: This is a 10 and an 11 and a 12
0: like,
2: out of 10.
0: This dude getting paid.
2: Shididia just started at, you know, go 1 to 5 and then 5, 6, 7. Okay. Anything else?
0: It's interesting, though, to think that gas stations are serving pizza and they're being good. I looked at to see how much they cost. A large pie is $13.99, which seemed fair to me.
2: I mean, that's cheap.
0: I know.
2: Honestly.
0: But it's at a gas station. You're buying pizza at a gas station.
2: But I think it's crazy that, you know, Domino's still, it had to be surpassed by that. And I think that that's just about accessibility, right? Because they're a huge chain. Because I don't think a Domino's pizza has good pizza.
0: I think it depends if you're in college or not. I think, you know what I mean?
2: It had its time.
0: It just sure did.
2: Yeah,
0: sure
2: it had its time.
0: But... most interesting food you ever ate at a gas station?
2: Oh, gosh. Well, I mean, I've loved those truck stops, and they have full diners. And if you go to a diner at a truck stop, you should always have the hash. It doesn't matter where you are, mm-hmm. no matter what's going on, because they make it, and that skillet's probably been there for 50 years, and it's really good. The most dangerous thing I ever ate at a gas station was an egg sandwich in one of those sealed things where they, like, you know, put it in cubes.
0: Yeah.
2: Not good. Don't do that.
0: I had in Myrtle Beach in South Carolina, there's a gas station that serves the best barbecue in America.
2: I think I remember you telling me that.
0: It
2: I was like, what?
0: Wonderful.
2: Yeah.
0: Every time I walk in there, I'm just the happiest that I can possibly be. And I get to fill up my tank of gas.
2: When I used to go to the gas station when I was living in Vegas, it just smelled of cigarettes and slot machines.
0: Oh,
2: so that was
0: a little different. Yeah.
2: Yeah, it was different. Q102.
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1: Do you have a trick or a tip to stay up late? 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
2: Yeah.
1: So when this event happened this week where everybody had to stay up till 3:30 in the morning, all I wondered is how?
2: How do they do it? Yeah, it's easier when you're there, I think, but I can sleep anywhere.
1: And it's coming up next.
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0: Northwest Georgia's number one Q102.
1: How do you stay up late? Do you have like a trick or something that works for you? 1-800-330-9999. The U.S. Open is going on now, and one of the biggest stories of the week is all about American Ben Shelton. So earlier this week, he beat the defending champion Carlos Alcaraz in a wild five-set quarterfinal. Here he is.
2: For me, it's always about the people in the crowd, whether it's, you know, my coaches and my team over there, all my family and friends over here, or the city of New York that showed up tonight till 3 a.m.
1: What?
2: With the USA chants until the very end. That's what kept me going, and that's what got me this win tonight.
1: Did he say 3 a.m.? Stayed up to 3 a.m.? Yeah.
0: Yeah.
1: No, that match was 4 hours and 28 minutes long. It didn't finish till 3:33 in the morning, making it the latest finish in U.S. Open history.
0: Did you say he's 23, though?
1: Yep.
0: Yeah, so it's different. Like, this is easy, right? Yeah. There's no problem for him whatsoever.
1: But you know that there's a lot of olds over there.
0: Yeah.
1: You know they're watching.
0: Oh, yeah, yeah. They love tennis.
1: Yeah.
0: No, the olds will be coming out. Yeah. I mean, how does his grandparents make it through that? We're so proud of you, Benny. Good job. Grandma's asleep.
1: I would have so much anxiety about having to stay up that late. Whenever I have anything, when my friends make a dinner reservation now past 7:30, like when they're like, let's meet at 9.
0: You're like, why can't we do it at 4?
1: Why?
0: Right.
1: Why do we have to wait
0: until 8 same.
1: O'clock or 9 o'clock to go out to dinner? To me, it's crazy. Talk.
0: Yeah, I mean, listen, we used to do that, though. I mean, remember, you wouldn't go to the club till 10:30, right? 11
1: midnight.
0: O'clock, right?
1: I was in college, we would all meet downstairs at midnight to go to the bars.
0: That's
1: Can
0: when you breeze
1: even
0: in. That's when you breeze in, man. That's a big entrance.
1: Those
0: right
1: days
0: there.
1: Are gone. Long gone.
0: You know what I try and do is I try and stay up late the night before and then sleep in that day or maybe try and catch a nap. But I always try and stay up late the night before like I'm like an athlete working out a muscle.
1: Okay.
0: You know what I mean?
1: Yeah.
0: Like, that's how I have to push myself.
1: I have to nap before. I have to plan it. So if I have an event, like I went to a Pitbull concert a couple weeks ago, I had to schedule a 45-minute nap before we left.
0: That's what I'm saying.
1: So I could stay awake and drive there and then be able to drive home and all that.
0: I never understood why coffee came out at the end of parties. Now I know it's because old people have to drive.
1: Right.
0: When they leave your house.
1: Amy, do you have a trick or a tip or something that you use to stay up late?
3: I mean, this one sounds almost too simple to work, but I promise it does. I have breakfast at noon, and then it just tricks my brain into thinking that that's the morning, so then by the time 9 p.m. comes, I think it's only 5, and then I'm ready to go out.
0: I could have breakfast any time of day, but you know what? It does give me a little charge if I have it at night.
1: I was about to say, if you have maple syrup any time later on in the day, you trick your body into, that's sugar.
0: I guess it might be that easy.
1: Yeah?
0: Yeah, I guess it might be that simple. But yeah, if I have breakfast later in the day, I get a little bit fired up. That's funny.
1: Yeah. Thanks.
3: Yeah. Like, do I get some weird looks if I order pancakes at a work lunch? Yeah. But it means I can party all night.
0: Who cares? It's part of your mystery.
1: How do you stay up late? Do you have a trick or something that you do when you need to just stay up to all hours of the night? 1-800-330-9999.
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1: You have a trick to stay up late. It's so funny. When you're young, you stay up to all hours of the night.
2: No problem.
1: I remember writing papers that were due at 8 a.m. and I'd be up at 3 o'clock doing it in the middle of the night. Like, no problem.
2: The other thing, too, was the recovery time. Superpower, right? Yeah. You lay down for 45 minutes. You're refreshed. No matter what you did the night before, 2 hours, I'm good.
1: Ben Shelton is an American that won his match at the U.S. Open this past week. It was the longest match in history. 4 hours and 28 minutes. It didn't finish till 3:33 in the morning.
2: Wow.
1: And I'm not worried about him, but I'm thinking in my head, if I paid for my ticket,
2: yeah,
1: I'm asleep.
2: 100% on television. People can see me sleeping.
1: Absolutely.
2: I am drooling on myself.
1: I get so much anxiety when I have to stay up late because it's just not something I do anymore. Do you have a tip or a trick? Because sometimes you just got to stay up late. What do you do? 1-800-330-9999.
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0: Q102.
1: The city of New York that showed up tonight till 3 a.m.
2: What is he talking about? That is Ben Shelton. It's one of the biggest stories out of the U.S. Open this week. He knocked out the defending champion. His set was 4 hours and 28 minutes long. It didn't finish till 3:33 in the morning.
0: Here's the thing. You want to win that match, Anna? You got to be awake to play it.
2: You know, he's got the adrenaline. But if you're just a spectator, how do you stay up till 3:30 in the morning to watch this? I have so much anxiety about nights that I have to stay up late because I just can't do it anymore. Do you have a trick or something that you do to stay up late? 1-800-330-9999. Frank.
3: Me and my brother always want to stay up late, and we used to call it magic potion.
0: Oh, okay.
3: So every time we wanted to stay up late, and even to this day, I'm 36 years old. I was trying to stay up late because I go to bed early now. I can't hang with the young fellas. I said, you know what? Let me get some magic potion. Let me see if I got some. I went in my refrigerator. Sure enough, I was up to like 4 or 5 in the morning. I said, wow.
0: Your orange juice is more powerful than mine, but it does give me a boost. That vitamin C, it will wake you up a little bit.
2: That's how I feel about Coke Zero. And when you see me slumping over here, I'll go into the kitchen and get myself a nice cup of Coke.
0: I think a lot of people feel that way about Coke Zero and Diet Coke.
2: Yeah.
0: Like it's like an elixir. My wife would always tell me that an apple was like a cup of coffee.
2: That's a lie.
0: Yeah, she would tell me that when I wasn't allowed to drink coffee.
2: Well, that makes more sense. You would know. It's like a child. It's like lying to a child. Wanda, how do you stay awake late to go out with friends or family when you normally go to bed at 8 p.m.?
4: I'll take, like, late-night naps. So I'll take a nap at, like, 6 p.m.
2: I do that, too, but it doesn't matter.
0: I'll still need more sleep.
2: Yeah.
0: I got seven and a half hours yesterday. Do you know how much that is compared to what I normally get?
2: Mm-hmm.
0: I woke up this morning and I hit snooze and I still felt exhausted. Was like, maybe I can get a nap this afternoon. What?
4: Okay, well, do both of you drink caffeine?
0: Yes. Yep.
4: So that's the problem. I don't drink caffeine. So then when I do have caffeine, it actually works.
2: Oh. Yeah.
0: Well,
2: so your answer is caffeine.
0: Yeah, I would get a large espresso.
4: It's naps plus caffeine. So like coffee or like Excedrin, something like that.
2: And a Red Bull.
0: I'm with that.
4: Yeah.
0: Remember Vivrin? It was just like 480 milligrams of caffeine in a tablet.
2: No.
0: Yep.
2: I remember Jolt in high school.
0: That was like 230 migs, I remember. That's like a Red Bull.
2: I always thought, though, it never really woke me up. I thought it was all media hype.
0: Well, that's why you got to have like 3 Red Bulls.
2: Mm-hmm.
0: I'd be worried I'd have a heart attack.
2: I mean, you might.
0: They tell me that's when the fun stuff starts.
2: I don't think that's healthy.
0: It's like when Tiger Woods would take his sleeping pills and then realize that you just had to stay awake another 20 minutes to have a whole different type of party.
2: Okay, yeah. Jason, how about you? How do you stay awake late when you normally go to bed so early?
5: I usually make sure that I'm meeting people there, which of course means I have to watch how much I drink and stuff. I go in about a half hour, talk to them, and then I sneak out to my car for a 20-minute power nap and go back in, and nobody really ever notices.
0: Wait a minute. So you that sleep helps. In the middle of your night out, and then you go back in?
5: I sneak out to the car and take a quick 20-minute power nap. Does wonders for me.
0: It's almost not a terrible idea.
2: At first, I was going to make jokes.
0: From 11 to midnight, you could do that if you showed up at 10:30 for a round.
2: Right. I take car naps all the time.
0: Right.
2: I could set a 5-minute alarm on my phone, take a 5-minute nap, wake up, and go out my day. And when you said that, it sounded crazy. Then I'm like, why is that different, like, before meetings and stuff, when I go park in my garage and go in and out real quick?
0: I bet you right now, dude, you just cracked the code. You gave some people an idea that
2: That's
0: they have not had before.
2: Bad idea.
0: That is something.
2: Yeah, just excuse yourself.
5: Cool.
2: Go out to the car, take a nap, go right back in.
0: Don't even excuse yourself. Just disappear.
5: I don't
0: excuse
5: exactly.
0: Minutes. Big club, man. I could lose a friend for an hour, no problem. Q102.
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11: Thunderstorm chances coming back after a dry and hot day today, at least for this time of year, up to about 95. Heat index close to 100. Tonight, clear 70. Tomorrow, some widely scattered afternoon and evening showers and thunderstorms, still at 95 degrees. Saturday, still a chance of scattered showers and thunderstorms, high near 90. From the Weather Channel, I'm meteorologist Ray Stager.
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2: There's a problem. If you have a child right now in school, you probably realize the same thing. Everybody wants your money.
0: Oh, yeah.
2: And it's got to end.
0: Oh, the products, the drives, all that.
2: But what really put me over the edge this past weekend is one text I got from one of my friends. It's coming up next. Q102.

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1: Please stop asking people for donations.
2: Oh, come on. You got the money, Anna Zett. You rich.
0: Yeah.
2: You rich, girl.
0: Unless you're Taylor Swift, that just happens to look on strangers' GoFundMes to help people out. The average person cannot do this anymore, and you're making them feel bad every time you send that solicitation.
2: Okay, you know what? I mean, there's some reality there, but I'll always also say this, is that, like, just because you are wealthy, in fact, wouldn't it be something where people were just hounding you every day for money? Because, you know, there are many great causes. Every cause is typically pretty much on the up and up, but you can't afford to save the world.
0: And then you feel bad because you have to rank how much you love people.
2: Yes.
0: To decide who gets the
2: who
0: money.
2: Who gets the money that you have that you can't give up.
0: Absolutely.
2: Yeah.
0: I have had this past week, without exaggeration, school PTA fundraisers, theater donations, band donations, football donations, field hockey donations.
2: Yeah.
0: Buy the popcorn. You don't like the popcorn? You can donate the popcorn.
2: Oh, my gosh.
0: Like, I just... Stop. And you know what was the tipping point? And there's a lot of
2: problems. What's the wrapping paper? Because when I get the wrapping paper solicited, I hate that.
0: No, wrapping paper is old school. We don't get a lot anymore.
2: Now you don't
0: we
2: get that
0: buy,
2: anymore?
0: Now we got to buy the Boy Scout popcorn, too, which actually I will say is pretty good. But anyway.
2: Is it that double good popcorn? Because if it's that is delicious.
0: But then it's like $28
2: oh
0: for a
2: my
0: box
2: gosh.
0: Of popcorn.
2: It's $9 for one of those snack bags.
0: Yeah, like, what are you doing?
2: It's insane.
0: I have a problem because now it has become so easy for everybody to ask for money because all you have to do is send a link and nothing is face-to-face. So all these kids and all these people that I love very much, nieces and nephews and cousins and everybody else.
2: Sure, I get the text messages.
0: All of them, they just send a link and it says, hey, we're raising money for this, you know, whatever sport, whatever
2: thing.
0: My
2: nephew, he's a baseball player every year, every time.
0: But then you go to it and you're like, okay. And then it says a suggested amount. And the suggested amount, the minimum is always like $50. You're like, wait a minute.
2: Yes, 100%.
0: Wait, you don't get to dictate to me how much the donation is and the minimum. And then you feel like a jerk because you go to other and you want to put like a less amount.
2: Do they do it the same way as they do it on mine? So no matter what I choose, 50, 100, whatever, then they go, would you also like to pay the fees?
0: Yes.
2: And then would you like to add a gift for your, you know, your nephew as well?
0: I do not want to buy a $50 sweater.

0: picture in addition to that.
1: Yes.
0: But it goes in their
1: gift bag or whatever.
0: Yeah, and they want to donate to the platform to keep it going.
1: It's a lot, man.
0: And then the best is like, do you want to be anonymous? And then you feel like a jerk because you're like,
1: no, I need this credit.
0: I don't, like, you got to send me a follow-up email to also remind me that you gave, and do I want to give more? Like, it's become so bad. And my girlfriend the other day, I got a text message. I had gotten 8 requests in 72 hours.
1: Oh, my gosh.
0: Eight requests.
1: I mean, that's a lot.
0: Yes.
1: So, I mean, are all these kids going to the same school or what?
0: All different schools. You know, it's everybody.
1: Okay.
0: But she is a grown woman. And she says, what my leadership group has decided, we want to raise $500,000 for this charity.
1: Oh, my
0: gosh.
1: How
0: much are you willing to pledge? I wanted to reach through the phone and strangle her. Because I'd be like, what are you talking? We're supposed to be friends, right? Like, stop it. I just feel like it's gotten so ridiculous. And you want to know what? I'm going to make a new rule. You want money? You got to come and knock on my door. You have to say, hi, Anna. Can you please make a donation?
1: Yeah, this is a just cause, and then we'll do it. Do you have a no solicitors sign?
0: No, but I'm going to get one now.
1: I mean, I have one, so that won't work for me.
0: I know it sounds terrible, and I know you need to raise money, but you have to go back to the old-fashioned way where you stand outside a grocery store and sell something.
1: Beat the street.
0: Yeah, that's it, because it's gotten too much, and then you make people feel guilty, and they just hound you with email and text after text, and it makes you feel uncomfortable.
1: Between that and the tipping where the screen is always flipped to you, it hardens your heart.
0: Like, I have to go grocery shopping. Like, I have to prioritize here.
1: It's real.
0: Yep.
1: Yeah.
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8: 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But why is the owl from Duolingo threatening a lawsuit? That's coming up next.
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1: This is an iPhone. 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
0: 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Problem.
2: What's the problem?
0: It looks exactly like the Samsung.
2: I mean, I told you. Of course it does. Everything
0: like the
2: they do,
0: thing.
2: They
0: same
2: do
0: thing.
2: 2-3 years after Samsung. The camera is always playing catch up. The foldable screen is playing catch up. Like, you remember we were in that meeting like 4 years ago and a guy had a folding screen? And I was like, let's not all act like we're not going to ask about your phone.
0: All right. So John Ternus is the new Apple CEO. He replaced Tim Cook now that he's retired. And this was a big first Apple announcement for him. So he gets up there, and everybody's been talking about this foldable iPhone that's finally coming. Now,
2: Yeah. We
0: were in anticipation, and yesterday, Ed, our operations manager, walks in, and he's like, you want to see what the new iPhone's going to look like? And he pulls his Samsung out, and I laughed at him because I thought he was kidding. It's exactly the same thing.
2: Frankly, it doesn't even look as good, to tell you the truth.
0: So,
2: it still looks smaller.
0: It looks like, so imagine this. It's a passport size, right? And it folds in half. But the front is also a screen, because my concern was always like, oh, but you know, you look at your phone to see you have text messages or whatever,
2: Yeah. But
0: there's a screen in the front, and then you open it, and it looks like a mini iPad, right? But Samsung immediately started getting in on this. They're like, wait a minute.
3: Now, Samsung has been making foldable phones since 2019. The company even compared Apple's new phone to, quote-unquote, reheating its leftovers.
0: Reheating our leftovers.
2: Have you seen? Galaxy's already ahead of this twofold. They have the trifold. The trifold folds out like a centerfold. It's ridiculous. It's amazing.
0: And the owl from Duolingo is upset because the name of the new iPhone is the iPhone Duo.
2: Mm-hmm.
0: And the owl is like, wait a minute, my name is Duo. Why are you trying to take my name?
2: Time to get paid.
0: Yeah. So how much does it cost? It is $1,999 is the starting price.
2: Gosh.
0: It is a $2,000 iPhone. Yeah. It comes in two colors, star white, night sky. You can start ordering it October 16th. So you can get it October 23rd. I was showing my daughter yesterday, and about 2 weeks ago, my family decided we all needed new phones. Our phones were really outdated.
2: Mm-hmm.
0: So we went. And as we were there, the guy said to us, he's like, you sure you want to get these now? Because the new ones are coming out in just a few weeks. And I was like, yeah.
2: You'll get a different deal.
0: Yeah,
2: there'll be an upgrade to the chip.
0: Exactly.
2: Blah, blah, blah. There'll be more options.
0: I'm like, just whatever. I'm sure whatever you got is fine. It's
2: right. Fine.
0: And now I'm trying to think, was I a genius for getting the last regular iPhone? Because I don't think I'm on board with this new one.
2: Yeah.
0: Or was I a fool because I'm going to be the only one that's going to be left with this in 6 months.
2: I've been trying to switch to Galaxy for a number of years now at this point, and it's just amazing how stuck in our habits we get, right? Because my wife, you know, even though we're PC on everything we do, computers, we're Apple when it comes to our phones, and I just can't understand why. Because the Galaxy, they'll give it to me for half price, the camera's better, they've got the features I want earlier, I don't know.
0: What a weird life that we live. It's the same
2: Yeah. Thing.
0: It's like I have iPhones, but why? Those Samsungs are a good deal.
2: So,
0: I don't know.
2: I mean, it's the same story for Apple the last 10 years, though. These big events that used to be like, you know, we would wait and anticipate and run right out and get the product. They're always like, wah, wah, at this point. They're just kind of mediocre, lukewarm.
0: I just feel bad for him because this was his moment to shine, the new CEO.
2: It's his first big day.
0: And everybody's making fun of him.
2: Listen, he's going to do a great job when he's in charge of Uber or something else after this. Yep.
0: Q102.
4: Good morning in the News Center. I'm David Crowder. A Calhoun man was arrested on Tuesday at his Everett Springs Road home on charges of child molestation, unlawful eavesdropping or surveillance, and peeping Tom. According to an arrest warrant and Floyd County jail records, 42-year-old Zachary Joe Short Nancy placed a cell phone camera underneath a wall and recorded a 10-year-old child who was getting dressed in her room. A Rome woman was arrested on Tuesday after allegedly fighting with police at her East 8th Street apartment. According to Floyd County jail records, 36-year-old Amber Rachel Reimer refused to follow police commands, charged at officers twice, took up an aggressive stance, and attempted to knee or kick officers. Reimer also poured a man's alcohol valued at $82 onto the floor. She also poured alcohol on the victim's phone and was yelling loud enough to be heard by neighbors. Reimer is charged with felony obstruction of law enforcement, battery, disorderly conduct, and criminal trespass. More news and video online at WRGANews.com in the News Center. I'm David Crowder.
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20: We'll continue with a 90-plus heat now, pushing the mid-90s as we get into this afternoon.

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4: 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Tracy, what's going on?
5: I'm getting married.
4: Congratulations.
0: Yeah, that's exciting.
5: Thank you. My girlfriends are organizing my bachelorette party, but in my excitement, I said something about it while my future in-laws were at the dinner table. And my mother-in-law suggested that she should come. And because I didn't know how to get out of it, I said, yes, I don't want a mother-in-law there. I mean, it's not like we're doing anything sinful. We're going to an Airbnb. There's going to be yoga, spa. And then
0: you don't have to lie to us. It doesn't matter. Yeah, you just don't want her there, right? Yeah. You just think it's awkward that she would be there.
5: It's just awkward that she would be there. Nothing's going to happen, but I do want to, drink and do karaoke and act wild. It's my bachelorette party.
0: Right.
4: I understand because I'm one of those people that when I'm put on the spot, I crumble. I'm like, yep, all right, sounds good. That sounds great. I'll see you there. I'll pick you up at 3.
0: But you don't want your in-laws there. Heck, a lot of people don't want their own parents there.
4: You don't want any adults there. You want to just be
0: adults.
4: Crazy.
0: Right. I mean, I'm sure you're an adult, but I get what you're saying, right?
4: Yeah.
0: You don't want somebody that you view as some sort of authority.
4: So, Tracy, what is it that you want?
5: I want a very gentle, polite way to get out of the situation. When it came up, I was like a deer in headlights. I didn't know what to do. Mm-hmm. But now that it's coming up and she still thinks she's going, it's feeling worse and worse.
0: Steve, what do you say about this? What do you want to do?
6: I don't see what the big issue is in this. Like, why my mom can't just go. Initially, I thought that, she and my mom were super close.
5: But you should take your grandma on your bachelor side.
0: Yeah.
5: Your grandma.
0: Yeah.
6: I mean, I would. I'm pretty close with my grandma. I'm pretty sure you know about that, too. Yeah.
0: You shouldn't be that close with your grandmother that way.
6: It's not like my mom's going to create any issues or something. She's such a girl's girl. The way that I am, the person that I am, a lot of it is down to my mom as well. We've been cool. She's my best friend. With everything that she's been through with the divorce and stuff, it would really be nice for her going out, chilling with the girls and stuff. So I don't see what the big deal is.
5: You sound crazy, I'm wondering if we should even get married.
0: Whoa, no, okay, come on, don't make jokes like that. That's not funny. Steve, I will say, though, listen, it's wonderful and touching, all the things you're saying, but none of it is sexy or fun. None of it sounds like a rager.
6: If you do have my mom for the party, she'll spend a lot of money for a lot of the things. So you can save up on money that way.
4: It's so funny. That's the first thing I thought. I go, here's the good news. You bring her, she's probably going to pay for a lot of stuff.
0: She'll pay for a lot of stuff.
4: She'll pick up your check.
0: But it changes the whole vibe, though. It does.
4: Tracy, is your mom going to your bachelorette?
5: No, of course my mom's not going. Right. That's crazy.
4: Right. All right.
0: If you invite the mother-in-law, then you've probably got to invite your mom. And then they're going to want to bring the aunts and this, that. Like, it's a whole thing.
4: She's already said yes. Is it too late now for Steve to be like, hey, Mom, I don't think it's such a great idea for you to go. She doesn't want you there.
0: Oh, I didn't realize we were going to make him deliver the news.
4: Well, that's what Tracy wants,
0: I would have
4: Tracy,
0: had a friend
4: that's what you asked for.
5: I think he should deliver the news. It doesn't have to be, I don't want her there.
0: It shouldn't be that.
5: It just has to be something. I don't want her there. I don't know.
4: Do you let your mother-in-law come to your bachelorette party? If you're not doing anything crazy, do you still let him come?
0: 1-800-330-9999. It's the Couples Court with Anna and Raven.
4: Q102.
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14: 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From
15: weather. Thunderstorm chances coming back after a dry and hot day today, at least for this time of year, up to about 95. Heat index close to 100. Tonight, clear 70. Tomorrow, some widely scattered afternoon and evening showers and thunderstorms, still at 95 degrees. Saturday, still a chance of scattered showers and thunderstorms, high near 90. From the Weather Channel, I'm meteorologist Ray Stager.
4: Q102. It's not an easy situation to be in. Tracy and Steve are getting married, and Tracy has her bachelorette party coming up next month. And Steve's mom is young, and, you know, she loves her, and they are all out. And she said, hey, can I come to the bachelorette party? And Tracy was put on the spot, and she was like, yeah!
0: Sure! Right. It was, and, you know, being talked about in front of her. It's uncomfortable.
4: And now Tracy's like, Steve, you got to tell your mom she can't come to my bachelorette party. And he's like, why? Why do I have to do that? You told her she could come. She's excited.
0: I mean, more than that, Steve was like, my mom's my best friend, and we had a great time growing up, and it'll be a blast and all that stuff, and it'd be good for her after the divorce from my dad. I mean, that's a whole lot of pressure. Tracy just wants to let loose and have fun with her girlfriends, and her mom isn't invited, so how do you do that?
4: What
0: can
4: do?
0: You tell your mother-in-law, no, you're not coming?
4: 1-800-330-9999. Liz, whose side are you on?
16: I have an idea. I think she should have her mother call his mother and say, hey, well, the kids are out of town. Why don't you and I go out to dinner? And then his mother will say, but I'm going with them. And the mother can act all shocked because she didn't know that the mothers were allowed. And maybe she'll get the hint.
0: So it's a big, big web of lies.
4: Yeah, we have to just recruit more people into the web. We're going to get everybody in there.
0: I suppose that is one way of handling it.
4: It sure
0: is. Instead of just saying, you're not welcome.
4: Right.
0: But thanks for the call, Liz.
4: Whose side are you on? 1-800-330-9999. It's a couple's court.
0: Q102.

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1: Is it disinvite or uninvite? Uninvite, mm-hmm. Right?
0: Uninvite? I don't mean, either way, you don't want them there.
1: Right.
0: So you want to make that known.
1: Can you uninvite your mother-in-law to your bachelorette party? Tracy and Steve are getting married soon, and Tracy's bachelorette is next month. And when they were out, she had mentioned her mother-in-law-to-be. She's like, hey, can I come? And Tracy was on the spot and was like, Yeah. You could totally come.
0: What a weird thing.
1: I know, but she's like young and she's a cool mom and she just went through a divorce. And Steve's like, just let my mom go. Yeah. She's a good time.
0: Listen, she's not that young. She's not the same age as her daughter-in-law, right?
1: True.
0: You know,
1: yeah.
0: She's a mom and mm-hmm. she is the mom of your husband-to-be. And you just don't want her there, especially when your mom nuts coming.
1: But now she wants Steve to tell her no. And he's like, I can't break my mom's heart. Like, she's excited for it. What do you think? 1-800-330-9999. Lauren, whose side are you on?
2: I'm definitely on the bride-to-be side. I just got married, and coming from someone who did put themselves in some uncomfortable situations, she needs to stand her ground. Mm-hmm. And she can easily just make a counteroffer of like saying we can just go to like brunch one day, like the mom and the mother-in-law. Once she said her own mom was not coming, it was like, absolutely not. It's a no-brainer.
0: Yeah.
2: She should not put herself in an uncomfortable situation having her there.
0: So, I mean, we love to hear now about the uncomfortable situations you put yourself in. are we talking about, like, you know, over a chair and there was an oily dancer? What are we discussing?
2: It had to do with going wedding dress shopping. Mm-hmm. My mom wanted to be a part of that, and I really didn't feel comfortable with that because, you know, finding a dress is a challenging situation.
0: Sure.
2: I didn't need her there for that. So, yeah.
0: So that's serious stuff. I mean, everybody's situation is different, right? And it doesn't mean that you want to hurt her feelings. It just means, like, you want to get through this and you want it to be pleasant. Kelly, how about you? What do you think?
3: Oh, my goodness. I am totally on the wife's side. Mm-hmm. The mother-in-law should not be going, should never have invited herself. And the future husband needs to stand up, be a man, tell her mom, his mom, she cannot go.
0: Pretty easy.
1: Just
0: pretty concise the way you
1: lay it
0: say
1: out, right?
0: Right?
1: Teresa, what do you think? Whose side are you on?
4: Well, I think I might have a solution. I'm not 100% sure, but why doesn't the girl say to her future mother-in-law, hey, I thought you were just kidding, you know, but you took it serious, and I'm not comfortable with that. My own mother's not coming, and I just want to be with my girlfriends. I hope you can understand that.
0: Yeah,
4: and
0: silly you, made a joke.
1: Okay. Yeah, 14 years from now, that mother-in-law's bringing it up. Remember, she's like,
4: whatever.
0: Right. Yeah, I don't know, Teresa. I don't know, but we've got your boat. Thank you.
5: The verdict is in. Jury foreman, what are the results?
1: Tracy, our audience agreed with you today.
3: Yeah.
1: You have to say something, Steve. You can any lie or excuse. There's been many options that have been proposed in the last, you know, few minutes. Whether you say Tracy's mom can't go, she's going to feel left out, she's just going to be friends. Whatever you got to say, get her out of it.
6: Fine, I guess. I have no choice, do I?
0: Could be as simple as, I heard from her best friend who's organizing the trip, and that's just not the vision or you know, what they have in mind. You know, just come up with whatever reason, which are all kind of rooted in the truth.
6: I mean, those are all good options. Yeah, I'll try one of those for sure.
0: Yeah. Tracy, I mean, the long story short is people understand why you wouldn't want your mother-in-law there. It doesn't mean that you don't like her. It doesn't mean that you don't love her or you don't care about her. It's just not the trip that's for you at this time.
3: Yeah, it seems so obvious to me.
0: Well, I totally get it. Other people, they do it differently. But, you know, I get it. And the listeners got it. So congratulations, guys, and enjoy.
3: Thank you. Thank you for saving our marriage, I guess.
0: Yeah, okay.
1: All right, if you have a problem, too, send an email. couplescore@annonraven.com. Q102.
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0: Northwest Georgia's number one, Q102.
1: NFL season is underway. Had the first game last night.
0: A real barn burner.
1: Yeah. You know, when you use terms like that, barn burner,
0: yeah,
1: it makes me wonder, how many terms do you actually know? Do you know football terms? Great news. I made up a new game. Is it a real football term, or did Anna Zapp just make it up?
0: What?
1: Yep, we're going to play it together coming up next.
0: Q102.

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1: Is it a real football term? Or did Anna just make it up?
2: Woo! We got to take away your IR, AI card out of here for a while. I don't know.
0: No, my AI is great. It was a close first game of the NFL season last night.
2: It was a terrible first game.
0: I mean, I was hoping Seattle would win. I hate the Patriots,
2: so
0: congratulations.
2: It was just boring is what it was. Yeah. I mean, honestly, four quarters of play, nearly 4 hours of game time. We got 13-7, was it?
0: Seattle won, beat the Patriots. Let's play a game. Is this a real NFL term, or did I just make it up?
2: Okay, let's pour some out for Sam Darnold, by the way. I hope he's fine. Okay, what do you got here? Let's play a game.
0: Ghost motion. Is ghost motion a real term, or did I just make it up? Because Raven says he knows everything about football.
2: Ghost motion is a real term.
3: Ghost motion is a play where a player begins motion, then reverses direction.
0: And then reverses direction.
2: Wait a minute. Did you put all of this through AI?
0: Maybe.
2: I told you we have to. Something has to be done. The song is one thing. All right. Next term.
0: Dad bod formation.
2: Dad bod formation is fake.
0: That is fake.
2: Thank you very much. I'm good at this game.
0: I just made it up.
2: Although it could be working for like Patrick Mahomes. I made a big deal about that.
0: The definition is when it bulges in the middle. Yeah.
2: Okay.
0: How about a wham block? Wham block.
2: A wham block.
0: Wham.
2: Sounds like something that's real.
3: Wham block is when an offensive lineman or back unexpectedly blocks an interior defender from an unusual angle.
0: It's a real term. It's a real thing.
2: I want you to imagine that before AI, this would have taken an entire band full of people in a studio just recording every word that you said.
0: How about an ABBA pocket?
2: An ABBA pocket or out of pocket?
0: ABBA pocket.
2: ABBA pocket. I'm going to say that's fake. I'm going to say that's fake.
0: Yeah, I made that up.
2: All right. Look at me. I'm crushing. I'm batting 1,000 so far here. Wrong sport, but I'm doing it.
0: ABBA pocket is similar to the Wham block, but it has more hits.
2: Yeah. You feel like ABBA had more hits than Wham?
0: Yes.
2: They both did pretty good.
0: I mean, all right. Okay. How about a pancake?
2: Pancake block is a real thing.
3: When the offensive blocker knocks a defender flat.
0: It's when you knock them flat like
2: yep.
0: a pancake.
2: Thank you.
0: Yep.
2: Next.
0: How about a dirty pocket?
2: A dirty pocket.
0: A dirty pocket.
2: I mean, it sounds like a term where they'd be talking about like how it's sloppy. I'll take a guess and I'll say it's correct. It's a football
3: dirty team. Pocket is when the quarterback has some protection, but defenders are closing in.
2: Yeah, I mean, yeah. I am killing this. Yeah. See this?
0: How about a grandma blitz?
2: Grandma blitz. I'm going to say that's fake.
0: Yeah, it's when everyone just moves really slow and smells like Werther's Original. I made that one up.
2: I used to love Werther's Original,
0: me
2: though.
0: Too.
2: I mean, because it was the only candy that was there. That one and the little strawberry things.
0: I mean, you're doing really well.
2: I am.
0: Yeah.
2: Thank you. It's football season.
0: Yeah. How about a vampire defense? We'll do the last one.
2: Vampire defense, I think, is correct. I think that is a real term.
3: Vampire. Is when a defense uses unconventional pressure and coverage looks.
0: Yep, it's a real thing.
2: I thought it was actually going to be like some sort of vampire story that went into after that. So you almost fooled me on that one, but.
0: Yeah, you did really well. I guess you know your football.
2: All right, enjoy the season. Q102.
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4: 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From weather.
5: We'll continue with the 90-plus heat now, pushing the mid-90s as we get into this afternoon. Dry morning and a sunny, dry afternoon. Heat index close to 100. Tonight, 70 and clear. Tomorrow, some afternoon clouds with a few showers and thunderstorms around. Still at 95 degrees. Saturday, scattered afternoon showers and thunderstorms near 90. From the Weather Channel, I'm meteorologist Ray Stager.
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1: And now, Anna and Raven's middle schooler news.
0: Hey, Elise, how are you?
2: I'm good. How are you?
0: Good. Thank you for being our middle schooler of the week. We're so excited to have you.
2: I'm excited to be here.
3: Welcome, Elise. So what grade are you in, and where do you go to school?
2: I'm in eighth grade, and I go to school at Julina's Middle School.
3: What do you remember about eighth grade, Anna?
0: Eighth grade? Not much. I had to start wearing real bras. Elise, I'm not going to ask you about that. It seems wildly inappropriate.
3: Oh my gosh.
0: What I remember. I remember I had to start wearing bras in eighth grade.
3: Well, I'm glad you're here and I didn't bring that up.
0: Right.
3: Thank you. Wow.
0: Elise, do you want to say hello to anybody? Or you want to give a shout out?
2: My mom and my friends.
3: All right, Elise. Well, give us the top three stories of the week.
2: I have Route 66 turns 100.
3: Oh, I love this.
2: Route 66, one of the most well-known highways in the U.S., is turning 100 this November. In its prime, it stretched around 2,400 miles through eight states. The highway became important during the Great Depression, beginning in 1929, when many people used it to travel to California for a fresh start. Even though it was retired from the official U.S. highway system in 1985, it still remains a symbol of America today.
3: Have you ever driven Route 66 in the Midwest, Anna? Have you ever done that?
0: No.
3: It is a magical place. That's where half of those things, like the world's biggest twine and the world's largest number two pencil and all that stuff, you would find that along the roads. And, of course, the inspiration for Cars from Disney, a magical, magical route.
0: Elise, have you been there?
2: No.
0: No, we should put it on our bucket list one day.
3: It's cool, man. Yeah. If you're ever going to do the RV thing, you got to drive it.
0: Yeah. All right, give us number two. What's the second biggest story of the week?
2: A stolen Picasso found in a vacant apartment. A Milwaukee landlord recently purchased an apartment and while cleaning it out, found a Picasso that had been missing for 8 years. The etching, created in 1949, is called Torero. It was stolen from an art exhibition in Milwaukee in 2018 and is valued at $35,000 to $50,000. After learning where it came from, the landlord brought the art to the police station to reunite it with the proper people.
0: Wow.
3: What an amazing, interesting story. An abandoned apartment. And how is a Picasso worth only $35,000?
0: Got a lot of them. I've seen some of them come on the auction block. I mean, not that I could afford it, but I think like somebody that actually has a little bit of money, could, if they really wanted to invest, like that's a good piece of artwork to invest in.
3: I mean, I would imagine so, yeah. Right? Honestly, I'd think it'd be worth more.
0: I don't know if I would return it. If I found something like that, I don't know if I'd be like, let me bring this to the police office. Like, you know.
3: I'd probably be the guy to be like, it ain't real.
0: Right.
3: But I like it. I'm going to keep it.
0: Yeah, me too. All right, Elise, give us that third story of the week.
2: An 800-pound butter sculpture gets recycled into energy. An 800-pound butter sculpture for the New York State Fair in Syracuse, New York, is being recycled into energy at Noblehurst Farms. It will be mixed with manure and food waste before being put in a machine to turn it into electricity. They think it'll create enough power to power a home for 3 to 5 days.
0: Wait, why do they have to mix it with manure? Why can't we just eat the butter? Right?
2: I don't know.
3: Right? I mean, that recycling feels like it would also last the household a little bit longer than 3 days, right? If we just had bagels delivered. I'm with you. You ruin the butter with the manure.
0: From the house for 3 days? 800 pounds of butter. That's like a year's worth of butter.
3: I can put that to use.
0: Yes.
3: You know what I mean? Interesting, though.
0: Elise, you did such a wonderful job today. Thank you for being our middle schooler of the week.
2: Thank you.
0: If you have a middle schooler in your home that would like to join us on the air, sign them up at annaandraven.com.
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7: You know what? 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Sometimes you think, like, somebody's got some, like, cheat sheet or, you know, they're faking it or whatever. 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
6: Yep.
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6: So the jackpot resets for Can't Beat Raven to $100 for today. 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
1: Can't beat Raven.
2: Congratulations to Rachel. Yesterday, she beat Raven. She won $3,100. That means the jackpot for today resets to $100.
0: You know, I'm just remembering that when we asked her what she was going to do with the money, she was like, nothing. She didn't give us any answer.
2: She had no idea.
0: I think that immediately at that moment, she was like, who just heard me win this money? Because I don't want to tell them.
2: Hey, Amira, you ready to play today?
3: Yes.
2: All right, let's do this. Can you please ask Raven to leave the room?
3: Raven, can you leave the room, please?
0: You got it. Good luck, Amira. $100.
3: Thank you.
2: All right. So we have to wait for that door to close. And when it does, he won't be able to hear us. We're in a soundproof studio. I'm going to ask you 5 pop culture questions. Amira, you have 3 seconds to answer each one. I'll bring him back in. Ask him the same questions. Whoever gets the most right wins. Ties go to Raven. I would love for him to lose 2 days in a row. You ready to play?
3: Yes.
2: All right. Number one, South Park has a tongue-in-cheek changed the name of their show to South America, just like Lake America. Before President Trump named its name, what was Lake America called?
3: Lake Ontario?
2: Number two. Got to be faster than that, Amira. Number two, Katie Sagal celebrated 40 years of being sober by throwing herself a garden party. She played Peg Bundy on what TV show? That's time. You can't Google it fast enough, I promise. Number three, the 2026-27 NFL season kicked off last night in Seattle as the Seahawks hosted the New England Patriots. When was the last time these two teams faced each other?
3: 2020.
2: Number four, Hallmark's Countdown to Christmas will kick off October 17th with Holiday Touchdown, a Bears love story. The NFL Bears represent what city?
3: Cincinnati.
2: And number five, the Girl Scouts announced 2 new cookies, one for your dog and an allergy-friendly cookie. Who founded the Girl Scouts of the USA?
3: I don't know.
2: Let me bring Raven back in. Sophia, kick that door, please. Thank you. All right. Amira got one right.
0: Oh, that's not great. Let's see how I do. Here we go.
2: Number one, South Park has a tongue-in-cheek changed the name of their show to South America, just like Lake America.
0: Okay.
2: Before President Trump changed its name, what was Lake America called?
0: Lake Ontario.
2: Yes.
0: I told you, the new t-shirts are really good. I just, you know.
2: Let's move on. Number right. two, Katie Sagal celebrated 40 years sober by throwing herself a garden party.
0: Sure.
2: She played Peg Bundy on what TV show?
0: Married with Children.
2: Yes.
0: And she looks great. It's amazing, right? Because she looked a little rough back then. I think that was the lifestyle.
2: She's beautiful, and the garden party was nice, and it was wonderful.
0: Oh, you went?
2: Yeah, I was invited, okay. And I went. There was no drinks there, of course.
0: Yeah, okay.
2: Number three, the 2026-27 NFL season kicked off last night in Seattle as the Seahawks hosted the New England Patriots.
0: Yeah, sleeper.
2: When was the last time these two faced each other?
0: Super Bowl.
2: Right. Number four, Hallmark's Countdown to Christmas will kick off October 17th with Holiday Touchdown, a Bears love story.
0: I love it.
2: The NFL Bears represent what city?
0: Chicago.
2: And number five, the Girl Scouts announced 2 new cookies, one for your dog and an allergy-friendly cookie.
0: Okay, that's a good idea.
2: Who founded the Girl Scouts of the USA?
0: Oh, gosh. Make me look like a jerk not knowing this. Stephen King's aunt, Stephanie King.
2: No.
0: Susan B. Komen. Who's the one that was on the Buffalo Nickel or whatever?
2: You're better off just saying you don't know.
0: Helen Keller.
2: Nope. What is wrong with you?
0: No, none of those.
2: Juliette Gordon-Lowe.
0: Julia Roberts?
2: Goodbye.
0: Nice of her.
2: All right, I'm sorry. 4-1 today, Amira. That's going to get you an Ann on Raven t-shirt.
3: This is Amira, and I can't beat Raven.
0: Told you I was going to look bad on that one.
2: We're going to take a break tomorrow from Can't Beat Raven in honor of 9/11, and we'll be back on Monday with a jackpot of 200.
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4: Good morning in the News Center. I'm David Crowder. Norfolk Southern will be replacing track this week and conducting maintenance on Glenn Milner Boulevard between 2nd Avenue and the Rome News Tribune. 2nd Avenue will not close, but traffic will see restrictions on Glenn Milner Boulevard. The intersection of Glenn Milner and 8th Avenue will close completely on Friday and remain out until crews pave it on September 14th. Today, crews will close intersections of 6th and 8th Avenues for repairs. 6th Avenue is expected to open before the weekend and will be the detour around 8th Avenue. The tracks on Spiderweb Drive will be closed from September 14th until September 16th. A homeless man was arrested on Broad Street on Tuesday and charged with a felony count of interference with government property. According to Floyd County Jail records, 35-year-old Joseph Harmon damaged and detached landscape lighting in the 500 block of Broad Street by kicking it. The lighting is the property of the City of Rome. More news and video online at WRGANews.com. In the News Center, I'm David Crowder.
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4: weather. Thunderstorm chances coming back after a dry and hot day today, at least for this time of year, up to about 95. Heat index close to 100. Tonight, clear 70. Tomorrow, some widely scattered afternoon and evening showers and thunderstorms, still at 95 degrees. Saturday, still a chance of scattered showers and thunderstorms, high near 90. From the Weather Channel, I'm meteorologist Ray Stager.
2: Q102. Turns out this is the prime time of the year where people make bad decisions.
0: Is that right?
2: Yeah, it's like when you want to do something drastic, you want to change, the summer's over, you want a fresh start, you cut your hair, you decide you're going to stop shaving your legs because we're going into the hibernation season.
0: I mean, I guess I never thought of it that way.
2: Yeah, if you have been contemplating something, a change, something big.
0: Yeah.
2: Or maybe not so big.
0: It doesn't have to be complicated. It could be simple, but I mean, it's something. It's a choice you're making.
2: Yeah, we're going to talk you out of it. Or maybe we'll talk you into it. You can call 1-800-330-9999. It's coming up next. Q102.

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1: This is prime time of year where people make bad decisions. Not every decision is bad, but maybe you want to cut your hair. You want something new. You want to color your hair.
0: I wonder why it's this time of year, right? It's interesting. It's odd, I think. But a lot of people do set their patterns at this time of year. I guess that makes sense.
1: You're looking for the new job. The summer's over. It's a different season. Mm. You want to stop shaving your legs because you're going into hibernation.
0: Yeah, buckle down, right? Yes. Here we go.
1: What are you contemplating right now? Talk you out of it. We're either going to talk you out of it or maybe we'll say that's a great idea. Go for it.
0: Right. We could be on your side.
1: 1-800-330-9999. Caitlin.
2: So my ex-husband is getting married again to a new woman, and I have been invited to the wedding. And I think I'm going to go. Like, him and I get along really well, and she's cool. I've only met her a couple of times, but I feel like, hey, why not go celebrate his newfound love? Like, I feel no type of way about it.
0: How is his family to you?
2: So his family is cool. I'm not so much worried about his family. Mm-hmm. My biggest concern would probably be her family because they don't know me. And I'm sure it could be kind of weird, the fact that his ex-wife is present at the wedding.
1: I think you already know why you can't go. You don't need me to talk you out of it. It doesn't matter if you guys are friends or not. It was kind of him to extend the invitation. But now you become the talking point of the wedding for her family. And it's like, you know, you see her? You know who that is? That's his ex. Why is she here? But they invited her. They have a good conversation. And then everyone's talking about you. You're uncomfortable the whole night. And what are you doing it for? Just say, thank you so much. You know, like, it means a lot to me that you did that. And it's very sweet of your wife to be into it, but I don't think I'm going to be able to make it. Don't go to that thing. Don't go to his wedding.
2: I never thought of it like that. That's
1: you don't have any kids, right? If your kids are there, that's one thing. But if you don't have any kids, definitely not.
2: Yeah, we don't have any kids.
1: Okay.
0: You know, are a lot of your, like, mutual friends going to be there? Would you be bringing a date? Or would you just, you know, go yourself? Because I hadn't thought about that. And Anna's right. You will be the talking point.
1: Look what she's wearing. You think she's trying to upstage the bride? It doesn't matter. Like, they're going to.
0: On the other hand, wow, you look so grown and healthy because you're like, I don't, you know, I don't care. Like, I'm above this problem.
1: That's definitely what the bride's cousin is saying. She looks so beautiful and healthy. Yeah.
0: All right.
1: 100%.
0: You know what? She's right. Don't go. Don't go.
2: I will have a date. I have a boyfriend. Uh-huh. So I will have a date. And we do have some mutual friends that, you know, I would know, but I think you all make good points.
0: It's full judgment, too. It's like, there's no time that you can leave that's right. If you stay to the end, right, she drank up their booze like crazy.
2: Right.
0: If you leave early, she just ate the meal and left. You know, the gift was this or that. Yeah, you can't win. Yeah. No, she's right.
2: Extra scrutiny. You are absolutely right.
0: Don't do it.
1: Talk you out of it. What are you contemplating right now? We'll tell you if it's a good decision or bad. 1-800-330-9999.
0: We'll just help you push in one direction or the other. Q102.
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2: Been on a pretty good roll now with the dry weather returning, but wet weather is back, especially by tomorrow afternoon and Saturday, where I think the better chance is going to be. 95 feels close to 100 today with sunshine. Tonight, clear 70. Tomorrow, some afternoon showers and thunderstorms through tomorrow evening, still at about 95. Saturday, some scattered afternoon showers and thunderstorms, high 90. From the Weather Channel, Ray Stager.
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4: This is a good one on our Facebook page. So this time of year is when people make the most drastic changes. They cut their hair. They want to quit their job. You know, summer's over. It's a new season. And this is when you start contemplating all those big life choices.
3: I had no idea.
4: Yeah. So talk me out of it. What are you contemplating right now? We'll either talk you out of it or we'll talk you into it. Marcy wrote on our Facebook page at Anna and Raven, "Get me out of my dreary wearies. I want to celebrate the holidays this year. I have been Captain Bring Down ever since I lost my mom last September. And I realized I wasn't smiling last holiday season at all."
3: That's really hard.
4: Yeah.
3: I'm going to tell you right now.
4: She says she doesn't feel like it, but she feels like she has to do it anyway for her 9 and 7 year old. You do
3: have to do it for the kids. And the good news is that when you force yourself to do things, sometimes it will awaken that in there. You know, what you really need to focus is the joy for the kids.
4: So Marcy.
3: Right. Like, I mean, look in your kids' faces when you do it. And I would suggest just deep dive it and go early on it and start now.
4: Well, Marcy, here's my tip on this, because I'm not a big holiday celebration person either. And oddly, neither was my mom. So like, I think it's part of that.
3: Mm.
4: But I always schedule three things. We're going to go see this show. We're going to go and we're going to do this one day.
3: Mm-hmm.
4: Three holiday themed things that you're forcing yourself to go to. And it's funny because years later, those are the days you remember. So just do it. Just plan three things that you're going to do this holiday season. Book it now and be done with it.
3: I look back on my childhood and I just indulge all the stuff that I remember from there or I want from that or whatever. So, yeah.
4: All right.
3: Go on it. You can do this.
4: You will do it
3: and you will find joy in it again.
4: Marcy, we're talking you into it, so you have to do that.
3: All right.
4: All right. But what do you want us to talk you out of? 1-800-330-9999.
3: Q102.

0: 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This is the prime time of year for you to make bad decisions. This is when people quit their jobs and look for new jobs, cut their hair. They're ready for something different. Summer's over. Fall is coming.
1: None of this applies to me, but I do love it when people are looking to make a change. And I love those conversation points.
0: What are you contemplating right now? We'll either talk you out of it or maybe talk you into it. 1-800-330-9999.
1: Hey, Andrew, what are you contemplating right now? We're going to talk you out of it or into it. What is it?
2: I've been contemplating a chicken coop for probably 2 years.
0: Chicken coop.
1: Listen, I'm into the animals. You know, I met a chicken the other day at a fair, and it was like an ambassador chicken. And like, you could just walk up and randomly pet this chicken or pick him up. It had a sign that said, pick me up, please.
0: Yeah.
1: His name was Barry.
0: Mm-hmm.
1: And Barry was very cool, man. I like chickens. I hear they got good personalities.
0: Yeah, but you want them to live in your yard forever? First of all, Andrew, do you have any neighbors?
2: Of course.
0: Okay. Would they
2: surrounded
0: be annoyed
2: by
0: your chickens?
2: But have over an acre.
0: Oh, well, you have space.
1: So he's got space, right? And the zoning is very free on chickens, and they take care of ticks and pests.
0: All right, here's the thing, Andrew. I would never want to do this because it seems like an exorbitant amount of work. But everybody I know that has these chicken coops loves them.
1: Loves the chickens.
0: And they love the eggs, and they bring the eggs, and they have the stories, and they have relationship with these chickens.
1: That's right.
0: So I don't know if I'm educated enough, because in my mind, I can't imagine anything worse in my life than having to take care of a chicken coop.
1: It's like having 13 new really dumb cats, because from what I hear, they're not super brainy. Some are smarter than others. That's what I hear. But they do walk themselves out of the thing in the morning and walk themselves back in it at night. And you just got to lock it up so the foxes don't get in there.
0: I was about to say, Andrew, if a bobcat takes out your chicken coop, are you going to be sad?
1: Well, yeah.
2: I don't think I'm going to get as emotionally attached as Raven was with Barry. So I'm after it for the eggs.
1: You say that now. Wait till you meet Barry.
0: You know what, Andrew? Get the chicken coop and then call and let us know how it goes.
1: You know, if the point of this is for us to talk people out of it, we're not doing good so far.
0: I don't know.
1: We're not doing great.
0: I want a chicken coop. Right.
1: Thanks, man.
0: Good luck, Andrew.
2: Thank you for the advice.
0: Just get it. Garrett, what are you thinking about right now? We're going to talk you out of it.
3: I'm really thinking about starting sports gambling. I have a team, the Jets, that they cause me so much misery. And I'm rationalizing if I put money against them, then I get money out of my misery when the other team beats the crap out of them.
0: Anytime you gamble with emotions, that's when it becomes a problem, because now you're not gambling with your head. So if you think that that's going to win you some kind of, I don't know, you're wrong.
1: Mm.
0: Yep.
1: I will say this is that, you know what? I mean, Anna's right on that one, is the fact that when you're betting emotionally, you're betting on what you hope will happen or whatever. Hope is not a strategy, especially when it comes to gambling. Now, on the other hand, the Jets have sucked for a really, really, really, really, really long time, but they have years where they cover a lot of their games. So it depends, right? Like, I remember one year I had a friend, he bought a truck based on his winnings from Patriots games. They didn't go to the Super Bowl or anything that year, but they covered, like,
0: you're
1: seriously
0: supposed to be talking him out of it, not talking him into it.
1: Well, I mean,
0: keep your money, go on a vacation, maybe take some time off. Get a massage.
1: Nothing is consistent. So if you really, really feel it and you're watching the lines one week after another, do it that week. But I don't think you can just bet against the Jets the entire season as a strategy. You need to take your emotion and your heart out of it and just look at it practically speaking.
3: All righty. Thank you so much. I got a lot to think about.
0: So did we talk you out of it or no?
1: Not really.
0: That didn't sound
1: He's half and half.
0: No, right.
1: He's half and half.
0: You don't have to answer. I know.
1: That's the thing about hope.
0: 1-800-330-9999. What do you need us to talk you out of? 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
0: Coming up, it's Pick'em News. 3 news stories that are trending right now, but you only get to hear about one. And Raven picks which one it is.
1: Don't be jelly. It's earned, not given.
0: We have quite a selection today, Raven. Quite a selection. Yeah.
1: What do you got?
0: If you're going to go find a snake at the grocery store, this is probably the worst place it could be.
1: What?
0: How one gas station is normalizing serving pizza, and a mayor retires because he didn't wear pants.
1: Sometimes there's a valid reason for retirement, is what I mean.
0: It's coming up.
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0: Three news stories that are trending today, but you only get to hear about one, and Raven gets to pick which one it is.
2: I'm pretty awesome, so it's my responsibility. Thank you.
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2: What do you got?
0: Number one. Snake found in bread aisle of supermarket.
2: Why would he be there? I mean, it is a nice place to sit down, I guess.
0: In the bread aisle?
2: Yeah.
0: Is there seating?
2: Well, I mean, he's a snake. He can just lay down, really.
0: Number two, gas station, now one of the biggest pizza brands in the country.
2: Oh, delicious.
0: And number three, dogged by pantless claims, mayor says he'll retire next month.
2: You know, mayors, they get to do what they want. They really do behave badly. I mean, I've seen all sorts of different bad behaving mayors. I'm going to go with a pizza at a gas station. Why not?
0: Yeah. So Casey's Gas Stations, which has now over 3,000 stores in 19 states, primarily in the Midwest and Southern regions.
2: They're doing all right.
0: They sure are. They just beat Domino's in the pizza game, selling more pizzas. So what does gas station pizza actually taste like? This is a chef that's reviewing it.
3: Stop to Casey's. It's brunch time. It's the weekend. I feel like pizza, and I'm going to try several of their more popular varieties and try to rank them for you.
0: I wonder what kind
2: Wait
0: of pizza.
2: They have multiple varieties.
0: Oh,
2: it's
0: they
2: not
0: sure
2: like
0: do.
2: You're just going in and you see, like, you know, the hot dog spinning on the wheel
0: nope.
2: and there's one cheese pizza up there
0: that's
2: and
0: right.
2: one pepperoni.
0: Nope.
2: Like, they got a whole variety of stuff.
3: Breakfast pizza, homemade dough, eggs, cheese, sausage, solid 10 out of 10.
0: I mean, breakfast pizza
2: Wait a
0: is
2: minute.
0: Good. Breakfast
2: he,
0: pizza.
2: He gave it a 10 out of 10.
0: Yeah, that's a chef giving it a 10 out of 10. He's not done yet.
2: Okay.
3: Taco pizza, one of my favorites. I'm going to go an 11 out of 10.
2: What? I mean, he really likes it.
0: Taco pizza.
2: I don't know that I'm okay with taco pizza, but I'm happy that he enjoys it. I do like a hamburger pizza, and some people think that's weird.
0: I like, have you ever had a BLT pizza?
2: Yes.
0: That's delicious.
2: Have you ever had a Big Mac pizza?
0: No.
2: Oh my gosh, it's so good.
3: Barbecue brisket pizza. Feels like a 12 out of 10, tastes like a 14 out of 10.
2: Wait a minute. He just keeps going up.
0: Right.
2: This is a 10 and an 11 and a 12
0: like,
2: out of 10.
0: This dude getting paid.
2: Should he have just started at, you know, go 1 to 5 and then 5, 6, 7? Okay. Anything else?
0: It's interesting, though, to think that gas stations are serving pizza and they're being good. I looked at
2: yeah.
0: it to see how much they cost. A large pie is $13.99, which seemed fair to me.
2: I mean, that's cheap.
0: I know.
2: Honestly.
0: But it's at a gas station. You're
2: right.
0: buying pizza at a gas station.
2: But I think it's crazy that, you know, Domino's still, it had to be surpassed by that. And I think that that's just about accessibility, right? Because they're a huge chain. Because I don't think a Domino's pizza has good pizza.
0: I think it depends if you're in college or not. I think, you know what I mean?
2: It had its time.
0: It just sure did.
2: Yeah,
0: sure
2: it had its time.
0: But... most interesting food you ever ate at a gas station?
2: Oh, gosh. Well, I mean, I've loved those truck stops, and they have full diners. And if you go to a diner at a truck stop, you should always have the hash. It doesn't matter where you are, mm-hmm. no matter what's going on, because they make it, and that skillet's probably been there for 50 years, and it's really good. The most dangerous thing I ever ate at a gas station was an egg sandwich in one of those sealed things where they, like, you know, put it in cubes.
0: Yeah.
2: Not good. Don't do that.
0: I had in Myrtle Beach in South Carolina,
2: yeah.
0: there's a gas station that serves the best barbecue in America.
2: I think I remember you telling me that.
0: It
2: I was like, what?
0: Wonderful.
2: Yeah.
0: Every time I walk in there, I'm just the happiest that I can possibly be. And I get to fill up my tank of gas.
2: When I used to go to the gas station when I was living in Vegas, it just smelled of cigarettes and slot machines.
0: Oh,
2: so that was different.
0: Yeah.
2: Yeah, it was
0: yeah.
2: different.
0: Q102.
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15: Thunderstorm chances coming back after a dry and hot day today, at least for this time of year, up to about 95, heat index close to 100, tonight clear 70. Tomorrow, some widely scattered afternoon and evening showers and thunderstorms, still at 95 degrees. Saturday, still a chance of scattered showers and thunderstorms, high near 90. From the Weather Channel, I'm meteorologist Ray Stager.
0: Q102. Do you have a trick or a tip to stay up late? Some people are naturally night owls and some people are not.
2: Yeah.
0: So when this event happened this week where everybody had to stay up till 3:30 in the morning, all I wondered is how?
2: How'd they do it?
0: How do they do it?
2: Yeah, it's easier when you're there, I think, but I could sleep anywhere.
0: And it's coming up next.
2: Q102.

0: Northwest Georgia's number one Q102.
1: How do you stay up late? Do you have like a trick or something that works for you? 1-800-330-9999. The U.S. Open is going on now, and one of the biggest stories of the week is all about American Ben Shelton. So earlier this week, he beat the defending champion Carlos Alcaraz in a wild five-set quarterfinal. Here he is.
2: For me, it's always about the people in the crowd, whether it's, you know, my coaches and my team over there, all my family and friends over here, or the city of New York that showed up tonight till 3 a.m.
1: What?
2: With the USA chance until the very end, that's what kept me going, and that's what got me this win tonight.
1: Did he say 3 a.m.? Stayed up to 3 a.m.? Yeah.
0: Yeah.
1: No, that match was 4 hours and 28 minutes long. It didn't finish till 3:33 in the morning, making it the latest finish in U.S. Open history.
0: Did you say he's 23, though?
1: Yep.
0: Yeah, so I mean, like, this is easy, right? Yeah. There's no problem for him whatsoever.
1: But you know that there's a lot of olds over there.
0: Yeah.
1: You know they're watching
0: Oh, yeah. They love tennis.
1: Yes.
0: No, the olds will be coming out. Yeah, I mean, how does his grandparents make it through that? We're so proud of you, Ben.
1: I mean,
0: good job. Grandma's asleep.
1: I would have so much anxiety about having to stay up that late. Whenever I have anything, when my friends make a dinner reservation now past 7:30, like when they're like, let's meet at 9.
0: You're like, why can't we do it at 4?
1: Why?
0: Right.
1: Why do we have to wait
0: until
1: 8 o'clock or 9 o'clock to go out to dinner? To me, it's crazy talk.
0: Yeah. I mean, listen, we used to do that, though. I mean, remember, you wouldn't go to the club till 10:30, right? 11
1: midnight.
0: O'clock, right?
1: When I was in college, we would all meet downstairs at midnight to go to the bars.
0: That's
1: Can
0: when you breeze
1: imagine?
0: In. That's when you breeze in, man. That's a big entrance.
1: Those
0: right
1: days
0: there.
1: Are gone. Long gone.
0: You know what I try and do is I try and stay up late the night before and then sleep in that day or maybe try and catch a nap. But I always try and stay up late the night before like I'm like an athlete working out a muscle.
1: Okay.
0: You know what I mean?
1: Yeah.
0: Like, that's how I have to push myself.
1: I have to nap before. I have to plan it. So if I have an event, like I went to a Pitbull concert a couple weeks ago.
0: Yeah.
1: I had to schedule a 45-minute nap before we left.
0: That's what I'm saying.
1: So I could stay awake and drive there and then be able to drive home and all that.
0: I never understood why coffee came out at the end of parties. Now I know it's because old people have to drive.
1: Right.
0: When they leave your house.
1: Amy, do you have a trick or a tip or something that you use to stay up late?
3: I mean, this one sounds almost too simple to work, but I promise it does. I have breakfast at noon, and then it just tricks my brain into thinking that that's the morning, so then by the time 9 p.m. comes, I think it's only 5, and then I'm ready to go out.
0: I could have breakfast any time of day, but you know what? It does give me a little charge if I have it at night.
1: I was about to say, if you have maple syrup any time later on in the day, you trick your body into, that's sugar.
0: I guess it might be that easy.
1: Yeah?
0: Yeah, I guess it might be that simple. But, yeah, if I have breakfast later in the day, I get a little bit fired up. That's funny.
1: Yeah. Thanks.
3: Yeah, like, do I get some weird looks if I order pancakes at a work lunch? Yeah, but it means I can party all night.
0: Who cares? It's part of your mystery.
1: How do you stay up late? Do you have a trick or something that you do when you need to just stay up to all hours of the night?

0: 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Q102.
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6: You have a trick to stay up late. It's so funny. When you're young, you stay up to all hours of the night.
7: No problem.
6: I remember writing papers that were due at 8 a.m. and I'd be up at 3 o'clock doing it in the middle of the night. Like, no problem.
7: The other thing, too, was the recovery time. Superpower, right? Yeah. You lay down for 45 minutes. You're refreshed. No matter what you did the night before, 2 hours, I'm good.
6: Ben Shelton is an American that won his match at the U.S. Open this past week. It was the longest match in history. 4 hours and 28 minutes. It didn't finish till 3:33 in the morning.
7: Wow.
6: And I'm not worried about him, but I'm thinking in my head, if I paid for my ticket,
7: yeah,
6: I'm asleep.
7: 100% on television. People can see me sleeping.
6: Absolutely.
7: I am drooling on myself.
6: I get so much anxiety when I have to stay up late because it's just not something I do anymore. Do you have a tip or a trick? Because sometimes you just got to stay up late. What do you do? 1-800-330-9999.
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1: The city of New York that showed up tonight till 3 a.m.
2: What is he talking about? That is Ben Shelton. It's one of the biggest stories out of the U.S. Open this week. He knocked out the defending champion. His set was 4 hours and 28 minutes long. It didn't finish till 3:33 in the morning.
0: Here's the thing. You want to win that match, Anna? You got to be awake to play it.
2: You know, he's got the adrenaline. But if you're just a spectator, how do you stay up till 3:30 in the morning to watch this? I have so much anxiety about nights that I have to stay up late because I just can't do it anymore. Do you have a trick or something that you do to stay up late? 1-800-330-9999. Frank.
3: Me and my brother always want to stay up late, and we used to call it magic potion.
0: Oh, okay.
3: So every time we wanted to stay up late, and even to this day, I'm 36 years old. I was trying to stay up late because I go to bed early now. I can't hang with the young fellas. I said, you know what? Let me get some magic potion. Let me see if I got some. I went in my refrigerator. Sure enough, I was up to like 4 or 5 in the morning. I said, wow.
0: Your orange juice is more powerful than mine, but it does give me a boost. That vitamin C, it will wake you up a little bit.
2: That's how I feel about Coke Zero. When you see me slumping over here, I'll go into the kitchen and get myself a nice cup of Coke.
0: I think a lot of people feel that way about Coke Zero and Diet Coke.
2: Yeah.
0: Like it's like an elixir. My wife would always tell me that an apple was like a cup of coffee.
2: That's a lie.
0: Yeah, she would tell me that when I wasn't allowed to drink coffee.
2: Well, that makes more sense. You would know. It's like a child. It's like lying to a child. Wanda, how do you stay awake late to go out with friends or family when you normally go to bed at 8 p.m.?
4: I'll take, like, late-night naps. So I'll take a nap at, like, 6 p.m.
2: I do that, too, but it doesn't matter.
0: I'll still need more sleep.
2: Yeah.
0: I got seven and a half hours yesterday. Do you know how much that is compared to what I normally get?
2: Mm-hmm.
0: I woke up this morning and I hit snooze and I still felt exhausted. Was like, maybe I can get a nap this afternoon. What?
4: Okay, well, do both of you drink caffeine?
0: Yes. Yep.
4: So that's the problem. I don't drink caffeine. So then when I do have caffeine, it actually works.
2: Oh. Yeah.
0: Well,
2: your answer is caffeine.
0: Yeah, I would get a large espresso.
4: Naps plus caffeine. So like coffee or like Excedrin, something like that.
2: And a Red Bull.
0: I'm with that.
4: Yeah.
0: Remember Vivrin? It was just like 480 milligrams of caffeine in a tablet.
2: No.
0: Yep.
2: I remember Jolt in high school.
0: That was like 230 migs, I remember. That's like a Red Bull.
2: I always thought, though, it never really woke me up. I thought it was all media hype.
0: Well, that's why you got to have like 3 Red Bulls.
2: Mm-hmm.
0: I'd be worried I'd have a heart attack.
2: I mean, you might.
0: They tell me that's when the fun stuff starts.
2: I don't think that's healthy.
0: It's like when Tiger Woods would take his sleeping pills and then realize that you just had to stay awake another 20 minutes to have a whole different type of party.
2: Okay, yeah. Jason, how about you? How do you stay awake late when you normally go to bed so early?
5: I usually make sure that I'm meeting people there, which of course means I have to watch how much I drink and stuff. I go in about a half hour, talk to them, and then I sneak out to my car for a 20-minute power nap and go back in, and nobody really ever notices.
0: Wait a minute. So you that sleep helps. In the middle of your night out, and then you go back in?
5: I sneak out to the car and take a quick 20-minute power nap. Does wonders for me.
0: It's almost not a terrible idea.
2: At first, I was going to make jokes.
0: From 11 to midnight, you could do that if you showed up at 10:30 for a round.
2: Right. I take car naps all the time.
0: Right.
2: I could set a 5-minute alarm on my phone, take a 5-minute nap, wake up, and go out my day. And when you said that, it sounded crazy. Then I'm like, why is that different, like before meetings and stuff, when I go park in my garage and go in and out real quick?
0: I bet you right now, dude, you just cracked the code. You gave some people an idea that
2: That's
0: they have not had before.
2: That idea.
0: That is something.
2: Yeah, just excuse yourself,
5: cool.
2: Go out to the car, take a nap, go right back in.
0: Don't even excuse yourself. Just disappear.
5: I don't excuse, exactly.
0: Minutes. Big club, man. I could lose a friend for an hour, no problem. Q102.
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10: And on a pretty good roll now with the dry weather returning, but wet weather is back, especially by tomorrow afternoon and Saturday, where I think the better chance is going to be. 95 feels close to 100 today with sunshine. Tonight, clear 70. Tomorrow, some afternoon showers and thunderstorms through tomorrow evening, still at about 95. Saturday, some scattered afternoon showers and thunderstorms, high 90. From the Weather Channel, Ray Stager.
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7: Been on a pretty good roll now with the dry weather returning, but wet weather is back, especially by tomorrow afternoon and Saturday, where I think the better chance is going to be. 95 feels close to 100 today with sunshine. Tonight, clear 70. Tomorrow, some afternoon showers and thunderstorms through tomorrow evening, still at about 95. Saturday, some scattered afternoon showers and thunderstorms, high 90. From the Weather Channel, Ray Stager. Q.

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12: And on a pretty good roll now with the dry weather returning, but wet weather is back, especially by tomorrow afternoon and Saturday, where I think the better chance is going to be. 95 feels close to 100 today with sunshine. Tonight, clear 70. Tomorrow, some afternoon showers and thunderstorms through tomorrow evening, still at about 95. Saturday, some scattered afternoon showers and thunderstorms, high 90. For the Weather Channel, Ray Staging.

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4: AOC or John Ossoff? 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That pretty boy has an ugly record. SLF PAC paid for and is responsible for the content of this advertising. 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
14: Been on a pretty good roll now with the dry weather returning, but wet weather is back, especially by tomorrow afternoon and Saturday, where I think the better chance is going to be. 95 feels close to 100 today with sunshine. Tonight, clear 70. Tomorrow, some afternoon showers and thunderstorms through tomorrow evening, still at about 95. Saturday, some scattered afternoon showers and thunderstorms, high 90. For the Weather Channel, Ray Stager.
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14: And on a pretty good roll now with the dry weather returning, but wet weather is back, especially by tomorrow afternoon and Saturday, where I think the better chance is going to be. 95 feels close to 100 today with sunshine. Tonight, clear 70. Tomorrow, some afternoon showers and thunderstorms through tomorrow evening, still at about 95. Saturday, some scattered afternoon showers and thunderstorms, high 90. For the Weather Channel, Ray Stager.

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4: On a pretty good roll now with the dry weather returning, but wet weather is back, especially by tomorrow afternoon and Saturday, where I think the better chance is going to be. 95 feels close to 100 today with sunshine. Tonight, clear 70. Tomorrow, some afternoon showers and thunderstorms through tomorrow evening, still at about 95. Saturday, some scattered afternoon showers and thunderstorms, high 90. From the Weather Channel, Ray Stager.

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13: On a pretty good roll now with the dry weather returning, but wet weather is back, especially by tomorrow afternoon and Saturday, where I think the better chance is going to be. 95 feels close to 100 today with sunshine. Tonight, clear 70. Tomorrow, some afternoon showers and thunderstorms through tomorrow evening. Still at about 95. Saturday, some scattered afternoon showers and thunderstorms, high 90. From the Weather Channel, Ray Stager.

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6: A baking sunshine and hot temperatures here this afternoon, 95, feeling like 100 with a heat index. Light breezes, clear, sticky tonight, 71. Afternoon shower and storm chances ramping up tomorrow. Highs tomorrow in the low 90s and upper 80s on Saturday with a good chance of rain and storms. Richard DeWedding at the Weather Channel. 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
3: And on a pretty good roll now with the dry weather returning, but wet weather is back, especially by tomorrow afternoon and Saturday, where I think the better chance is going to be. 95 feels close to 100 today with sunshine. Tonight, clear 70. Tomorrow, some afternoon showers and thunderstorms through tomorrow evening, still at about 95. Saturday, some scattered afternoon showers and thunderstorms, high 90. From the Weather Channel, Ray Staging.

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3: AOC or John Ossoff? 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No wonder Ossoff thought Georgians could afford his $2,000 tax increase. 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A $2,000 tax increase? No wonder Ossoff doesn't care about you. 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SLF PAC paid for and is responsible for the content of this advertising. Not authorized by any candidate or candidates committee. www.slfpac.org.
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9: A baking sunshine and hot temperatures here this afternoon. 95, feeling like 100 with a heat index. Light breezes, clear, sticky tonight, 71. Afternoon shower and storm chances ramping up tomorrow. Highs tomorrow in the low 90s and upper 80s on Saturday with a good chance of rain and storms. Richard DeWedding at the Weather Channel. Q-O-O.

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7: A baking sunshine and high temperatures here this afternoon, 95, feeling like 100 with a heat index. Light breezes, clear, sticky tonight, 71. Afternoon shower and storm chances ramping up tomorrow. Highs tomorrow in the low 90s and upper 80s on Saturday with a good chance of rain and storms. Richard DeWedding at the Weather Channel.

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6: A baking sunshine and high temperatures here this afternoon. 95, feeling like 100 with a heat index. Light breezes, clear, sticky tonight, 71. Afternoon shower and storm chances ramping up tomorrow. Highs tomorrow in the low 90s and upper 80s on Saturday with a good chance of rain and storms. Richard DeWedding at the Weather Channel. Q1.

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13: A baking sunshine and hot temperatures here this afternoon. 95, feeling like 100 with a heat index. Light breezes, clear, sticky tonight, 71. Afternoon shower and storm chances ramping up tomorrow. Highs tomorrow in the low 90s and upper 80s on Saturday with a good chance of rain and storms. Richard DeWedding at the Weather Channel. Cheers.

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4: Well, baking sunshine and hot temperatures here this afternoon. 95, feeling like 100 with a heat index. Light breezes, clear, sticky tonight, 71. Afternoon shower and storm chances ramping up tomorrow. Highs tomorrow in the low 90s and upper 80s on Saturday with a good chance of rain and storms. Richard DeWedding at the Weather Channel.

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3: A baking sunshine and high temperatures here this afternoon. 95, feeling like 100 with a heat index. Light breezes, clear, sticky tonight, 71. Afternoon shower and storm chances ramping up tomorrow. Highs tomorrow in the low 90s and upper 80s on Saturday with a good chance of rain and storms. Richard DeWedding at the Weather Channel. Q.

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14: From weather.
15: Baking sunshine and hot temperatures here this afternoon. 95, feeling like 100 with a heat index. Light breezes, clear, sticky tonight, 71. Afternoon shower and storm chances ramping up tomorrow. Highs tomorrow in the low 90s and upper 80s on Saturday with a good chance of rain and storms. Richard DeWedding at the Weather Channel.
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7: Hot and humid weather makes a return the rest of the week. We'll see a generally clear sky tonight, a low dropping down to 71. Well, there could be a few pop-up storms on Friday. Certainly does not look like it's going to rain all day. It's going to be hot and humid, though. Highs mid-90s, heat index levels to 102. Much better chance of rain and storms on Saturday, with a high getting into the upper 80s. To around 90, a lingering storm possible Sunday. I'm meteorologist Mark Thibodeau from the Weather Channel.

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9: Rain chances are going up as we head through the next few days. We'll see a mainly clear sky tonight, low 71. We're back into that hot and humid weather across northwest Georgia Friday. A few widely scattered storms, 95 the high. Heat index levels could approach 102 in a few spots. Saturday, a good chance of showers and storms, could be some locally heavy rainfall, a high near 90. I'm meteorologist Mark Thibodeau from the Weather Channel.

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0: You know what day it is? 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
15: Well, baking sunshine and hot temperatures here this afternoon. 95, feeling like 100 with the heat index. Light breezes, clear, sticky tonight, 71. Afternoon shower and storm chances ramping up tomorrow. Highs tomorrow in the low 90s and upper 80s on Saturday with a good chance of rain and storms. Richard DeWedding at the Weather Channel.

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17: Hot and humid weather makes a return the rest of the week. We'll see a generally clear sky tonight, a low dropping down to 71. Well, there could be a few pop-up storms on Friday. Certainly does not look like it's going to rain all day. It's going to be hot and humid, though. Highs mid-90s, heat index levels to 102. Much better chance of rain and storms on Saturday, with a high getting into the upper 80s. To around 90, a lingering storm possible Sunday. I'm meteorologist Mark Thibodeau from the Weather Channel.

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7: Rain chances are going up as we head through the next few days. We'll see a mainly clear sky tonight, low 71. We're back into that hot and humid weather across northwest Georgia Friday. A few widely scattered storms, 95 the high. Heat index levels could approach 102 in a few spots. Saturday, a good chance of showers and storms. Could be some locally heavy rainfall, a high near 90. I'm meteorologist Mark Thibodeau from the Weather Channel. Yeah.

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6: weather. Hot and humid weather makes a return the rest of the week. We'll see a generally clear sky tonight, a low dropping down to 71. Well, there could be a few pop-up storms on Friday. Certainly does not look like it's going to rain all day. It's going to be hot and humid, though. Highs mid-90s, heat index levels to 102. Much better chance of rain and storms on Saturday, with a high getting into the upper 80s. To around 90, a lingering storm possible Sunday. I'm meteorologist Mark Thibodeau from the Weather Channel.

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9: Rain chances are going up as we head through the next few days. We'll see a mainly clear sky tonight, low 71. We're back into that hot and humid weather across northwest Georgia Friday. A few widely scattered storms, 95 the high. Heat index levels could approach 102 in a few spots. Saturday, a good chance of showers and storms, could be some locally heavy rainfall, a high near 90. I'm meteorologist Mark Thibodeau from the Weather Channel.

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1: AOC or John Ossoff? Who spends more on their hair and makeup? It's Senator Ossoff. He spent almost $3,000 this year to glam himself up. That's more than any D.C. politician, even the women. Hard to believe, but Senator Ossoff spends more powdering his nose than your family spends on 4 months of groceries. No wonder Ossoff thought Georgians could afford his $2,000 tax increase. Behind the Ossoff makeup is a lot of taxes. Senator Ossoff voted to gut the child tax credit. He voted to tax overtime and tips. 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A $2,000 tax increase? No wonder Ossoff doesn't care about you. He wants to become a Democrat celebrity. That pretty boy has an ugly record. SLF PAC paid for and is responsible for the content of this advertising, not authorized by any candidate or candidate's committee. www.slfpac.org.
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7: Hot and humid weather makes a return the rest of the week. We'll see a generally clear sky tonight, a low dropping down to 71. Well, there could be a few pop-up storms on Friday. Certainly does not look like it's going to rain all day. It's going to be hot and humid, though. Highs mid-90s, heat index levels to 102. Much better chance of rain and storms on Saturday, with a high getting into the upper 80s to around 90. A lingering storm possible Sunday. I'm meteorologist Mark Thibodeau from the Weather Channel.

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19: Rain chances are going up as we head through the next few days. We'll see a mainly clear sky tonight, low 71. We're back into that hot and humid weather across northwest Georgia Friday. A few widely scattered storms, 95 the high. Heat index levels could approach 102 in a few spots. Saturday, a good chance of showers and storms, could be some locally heavy rainfall, a high near 90. I'm meteorologist Mark Thibodeau from the Weather Channel.

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14: We'll see a generally clear sky overnight, a low of 71. Then it's going to be hot and humid across northwest Georgia Friday. A few widely scattered storms look possible. Sunny otherwise, a high of 95. Heat indices to 102. One or two scattered storms around Friday night, your low of 71. And on Saturday, a pretty good shot at some rain and thunder. Might want to make some inside plans. Highs to 89. My meteorologist, Mark Thibodeau, from the Weather Channel.
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1: If you care about Social Security and health care, this is important information for you. Mike Collins voted with Donald Trump to double health insurance premiums for more than a million Georgians.
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1: And Mike Collins voted to gut Social Security. He says he wants to push Social Security beneficiaries off Social Security and back to work. Listen to Mike Collins.
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1: Mike Collins doubled health insurance premiums, and he's attacking your retirement. John Ossoff is working to strengthen Social Security and to make health care more affordable.
4: Senator Ossoff passed the law that would cap the price of insulin at $35 a month.
1: Now, John Ossoff's fighting to ban insurance companies from denying the health care you need.
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14: We'll see a generally clear sky overnight, although dropping back to about 71. Weather could be a pop-up storm or two Friday. We'll have sunshine otherwise. 95 the high. Heat index levels to 102. Friday night, a few scattered storms, otherwise mostly cloudy, low 71. And then on Saturday, a few afternoon and evening storms look very likely, with a high of 89. My meteorologist Mark Thibodeau from the Weather Channel. Q-1-2.

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6: weather. Rain chances are going up as we head through the next few days. We'll see a mainly clear sky tonight. Low 71. We're back into that hot and humid weather across northwest Georgia Friday. A few widely scattered storms. 95 the high. Heat index levels could approach 102 in a few spots. Saturday, a good chance of showers and storms. Could be some locally heavy rainfall. A high near 90. I'm meteorologist Mark Thibodeau from the Weather Channel. 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
4: We'll see a generally clear sky overnight, a low of 71. Then it's going to be hot and humid across northwest Georgia Friday. A few widely scattered storms look possible. Sunny otherwise, a high of 95. Heat indices to 102. One or two scattered storms around Friday night, your low of 71. And on Saturday, a pretty good shot at some rain and thunder. Might want to make some inside plans. Highs to 89. My meteorologist Mark Thibodeau from the Weather Channel. Q-

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11: Let's see a generally clear sky overnight, a low dropping back to about 71. Weather could be a pop-up storm or two Friday. We'll have sunshine otherwise, 95 the high, heat index levels to 102. Friday night, a few scattered storms, otherwise mostly cloudy, low 71. And then on Saturday, a few afternoon and evening storms look very likely, with a high up to 89. My meteorologist, Mark Thibodeau, from the Weather Channel.